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stare matter and matter, but I know there's something else. 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

Saturday night. Sweet sounds of reggae music tonight. Usually we have Saturday sessions with Humble Hansen, but he's being a rock star right now, playing at a big festival, so we got the autoplay opening up for me. Right about now, top of the hour, from Playhouse Arts, this is KHHALP Arcata, 94.7 FM, Community Forward Radio, broadcasting from the heart of the Creamery District in Arcata, Humboldt, California. Right now, we're going to let the sweet, sweet reggae music roll. 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

0: Yo, you can imagine. 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Hey yo, man from Tivoli, man from Manchester, man from Dunkirk, man from Southside, man from Gunston, man from Alboa.
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roots reggae just bombs he was dropping left to right, left to right. Got me nice and warmed up for my little mix I did after that. 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

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Woo! Man, just winding it up right now in this little tiny little radio station studio. Just Tetris got me going. Wow. It's hard to turn it down. Trying to give myself an hour. Dang, Tetris, come on. Heat! Bounty Killer in the background right now. All right. So, yeah, we are at humboldthotair.org on the World Wide Web. 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

I can remember exactly where I was when this was just popping. Whew. Thank you. Thank you, King Tetris High Five, for that memory lane. Man, I think I put my back out just now. Just, man, winding it up. Big up, Tetris, Tetris, Tetris, big up. Raga Room tonight. What do? We did our station identification. We said big up to Six Rivers. Yep. We did our thing. So now it's time. Now it's... Back it up. Now it's time for the part of the show where we just go live and play some new music, some old music. Some music that's all things Raga. We'll see where we go.

0: Yo, 1 2 1 2. I don't know if I can hear myself right now. Oh, here we go. There we go. Thank you. Yo, man, Battlefield Funk Radio Show, man. Big up to Sovereignty, man. Right there, man, for the slam down right there,
1: loud
0: man.
1: Loud and clear.
0: God, very loud and clear. I can hear myself very loud and clear. J805 back in the building, man, with the 12-pack of Modelos. Sovereignty in the house. What up, man? What up?
2: 12-pack Shakur. He upgraded from 6-pack Shakur to 12-pack
0: Shakur. It went from 6 to 12, man. Yeah. It sounded like the old days.
2: Sure, I'll take one,
0: brother. He said, sure, I'll take one.
2: Hey, I want to be like the cool kids.
0: Yeah, let's go, man. Run that real quick, Dress.
3: Yo, it's that town Pharaoh. Chilling with my man Buku with the fly arrows. Probably the part where you're supposed to shake some cans or some shit.

0: silly cut.
1: It matters for me. It's not for nobody else to see. I don't care about nobody else seeing it or the fact that they can read it or not. No. It's for me and other graffiti writers that we can read it.

0: gossip.
1: All these other people who don't write, they're excluded. I don't care about them. No, they don't matter to me. It's for us.
2: Yeah, man. It's for us. You hear what he said right there? Shout out to Koofy, man, right there for the intro track, man. We appreciate you over here.
3: Yeah, no doubt.
2: So what's the word out in the streets right now, Drassar, man? What's really going on right now?
4: Picture us cooling out in the 4th of July, and if you heard we're celebrating, that's a worldwide lie.
5: Hey! Bro, you took that out of my brain. I was gonna
4: come on, man. We don't believe the hype over here, man.
5: Come on, man.
4: Yo, man. I don't care how many firecrackers you throw out there, how many fireworks you throw out there. Things are still off balance, you know what I'm saying? Equality doesn't exist in 2026. So you could take that firecracker and stick it up your bum butt, you know what I'm saying? Word up. Drassar Monumental, KHHALPRK to 94.7 FM, Community Forward Radio, broadcasting from the heart of the Creamery District in Arcata, California. White labels, specials, B-sides, remixes, unfamiliar selections. Big shout out to Sovereignty for keeping the vibration correct. You know what it is. What's going on, fellas? I see you with the Modelo fellow.
5: Hey, you know what it is, man.
6: You got something for disco?
2: What you got, man? You got something for disco?
5: Hey. Hey, disco. Yo, man, I know we far apart, man, but like, if he was closer, I would tell you this. Hold me now. Hold me in your loving arms. Warm my heart. Warm my cold and tired heart. Stay with me. Oh, won't you stay with me?
2: Dang, you ride it back, man.
6: What you know about the bad boy?
2: Hey. Sovereignty pulled out the tall boy right now.
5: Y'all don't know this about Sovereignty. Sovereignty is self-contained. He bring his own speaker, his own mic. He bring his own cooler. He put flags in here, man. He turned this into Sovereigtyville, man.
2: And it's appreciated, man. It's appreciated. When I walked up in here and saw RBG flag hanging, I said, I'm home. Mm-hmm. I said, hey, man. I said, Atslan de Komet. You know what I mean?
7: All the way.
2: You know?
8: I had to coordinate. I had a color coordinate. You know what I mean?
2: It's appreciated, man. It's appreciated, man.
7: Yeah.
2: Right, you know?
7: It's fully the ragga room in here,
8: you
7: man.
8: Miss you know what I mean? You know what I mean? I had to make sure it was equal.
4: Yo,
8: equal.
4: Man, I saw a picture from Juneteenth out there, man. They had things looking real sloppy and sleazy out there, like for representation of Juneteenth. Yo, we don't play no games with that, man. Keep the dignity on our name, man. There's a lineage of people out there, man. Show us in the dignity aspect. No lackadaisical stuff when it comes to Juneteenth. No games are being played, no, man. Zero. I see you, man. Put respect on that. You know what I'm saying? Mm-hmm. Battlefield Funk Radio. 94.7 FM. Those dudes are slouches over there. They're on Spotify playing for a miracle. This is all vinyl affair. We're not playing no games. You know how we rock out 10 to 12 every single Saturday. Yeah. Big shout out to Rift Scientifics. Big shout out to Khufu One. Big shout out to my man Hogan Plus. Big shout out to Scientific Listening. Big shout out to you and yours. It's going to be a wild ride. All vinyl affair. No games are being played.
7: None.
4: Put on your Timberlands. Put on your space boots. Put on your Harley Davidson helmet. We going head to head tonight. No games are being played. Hardcore hip hop avalanche from 10 to 12. Big shout out. All right? Peace.
2: Yo, and if you ain't rocking a Harley, and you're rocking one of those other bikes, and I suggest you lean all the way in.
7: Come on.
2: Bend your wrists
7: Harley,
2: down.
7: Harley.
2: And just go for yours, man. No, you like, you know what I mean?
7: No,
2: you know what I mean?
7: No, Hit the gas.
2: All gas, no brakes. All gas, no brakes. Speaking of gas, thank you, Drassar, for the gas that you gave
7: come
2: me today, man.
7: Oh, you know.
2: The pre-party gas. There, the pre-party gas.
6: What's up, J805? I see you over there with the Ben Davis. We got Hogan Plus in the house tonight.
9: Everybody's
6: let's
9: in.
6: Let's do this. Let's do this. Let's do this.
7: Sir.
6: Hey, grab that microphone. Grab that microphone.
5: Save yo, me. You other cats, you got algae right in your there. Pool, man.
9: So
5: and we got
9: skate.
5: The Obama Presidential Center flow going on over here. Elegant Africanness going on over here, man. Y'all got algae in your pool, and you're blaming it on vandals, man. Come on.
2: Oh, yeah. I saw that, man. I did see that.
9: It's the I used to skate month.
2: Oh, yeah.
9: I used to skate. I still do, but I used to too.
2: Yeah, isn't it? Wasn't it National Skateboarding Day? Was this month?
9: Yeah.
2: A couple ago. Yeah, exactly. Hogan said a couple days ago. Yep. Shout out to the X Games, man. Oh. They out here in Northern California. What you know about that, man? Sacramento's on fire right now. And literally, literally, it's probably sweaty cheeks everywhere, dude. Like 100-degree heat kids, out there. Those cats today are doing the most, man. So, hey, man, this is the Battlefield Funk Radio Show, KHHA-LPRK to 94.7 FM. Hey. You ready to do this, Drassar, man? Let's go.
0: Set it off.

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2: Yo.

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It's like Clash of the Titans, ride the beat like a Thunderbird on Eastern Parkway. Cherokee features, Max Julian, Cool Brother, Chinese mock mix, suede front, maroon color. You can't collab if your wordplay's whack. Nah, I'll kick him in the grill like my name was Billy Jack. Begin writing, it's like Clash of the Titans, ride the beat like a Thunderbird on Eastern Parkway. Cherokee features, Max Julian, Cool Brother, Chinese mock mix, suede front, maroon color. You can't collab if your wordplay's whack. Nah, I'll kick him in the grill like my name was Billy Jack. Begin writing, it's like Clash of the Titans, ride the beat like a Thunderbird on Eastern Parkway. Cherokee features, Max Julian, Cool Brother, Chinese mock mix, suede front, maroon color. You can't collab if your wordplay's whack. Nah, I'll kick him in the grill like my name was Billy Jack. Flow futuristic, but vintage like a kangaroo sneaker. 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I set it off like it's metal.

0: as I burn the incense, holding mic with a clenched fist.
1: And the question,
0: ladies and gentlemen, is Dr. Botanist. Yeah, conquer the world.
1: Conquer the world.
0: Conquer the world. The blimp read the world is yours, but the galaxy is mine. Dr. Botanist. Yeah, conquer the world. The blimp read the world is yours, but the

0: Yo, pass me that scale, okay?
1: All right, here.
0: Yeah, let me turn this shit on. All right, when you start, you say I was on 0.0?
1: Yeah.
0: Yo, you always got to do that when you start, make sure it's on 0.0, okay? Yo, give me the baking soda.
1: All right, here.
0: All right, good luck, man.
2: 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You know what it is.
0: Put the water in it. Nah, chill. That's enough, just enough. Yo, pass me that scale, okay? Yeah, let me turn this shit on. All right, when you start, you say I was on 0.0?
1: Yeah.
0: Yo, you always got to do that when you start, make sure it's on 0.0, okay? Yo, give me the baking soda.
1: All right, here.
0: All right, good luck, man. All right, 13 and a half for 2 O's. Yo, put that in the pot, okay?
1: All right.
0: Then put the water in it. Nah, chill. That's enough, just enough to cover it, bro. Yo, give it here. Let me put that shit on the fire, okay? Yeah. See, I got it on medium flame, not too high, not too low.
1: Yeah.
0: That's how you do that, nigga. All right. Yo, let that shit marinate for a minute. Yeah. You see that shit starting to bubble?
1: Yeah.
0: You see that oily cloud on top of the water, kid?
1: Yeah.
0: Yo, that right there is purple rain. That's the shit that's gonna make us rich, all right, nigga?

0: Yeah, yeah. Come on, man. You hear that? You ain't hearing that nowhere else, man. Word up. This is Battlefield Funk Radio, 10 to 12. 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These dudes be calling in for subs, begging for help. We steady over here. We rock steady. The first joint you heard, Mr. Lynn the Hurt. You don't got that. Nope. Doubles, you know what I'm saying? After that, you heard Ultra. Ain't Nobody Happening right there with Tim Dog, man. I love that one, man. We used to laugh about that one back in the days, you know what I'm saying? Yep. Ain't Nobody Happening. Ain't nothing really. Yo, man, you don't got that. Big shout to Cutmaster Kurt, too. After that, you heard LeBronx James. That's called Smash and Grabs. Big shout to all the L's out there. Then after that, you heard Ayatollah off the Box Cutter Brothers Part 4. That's Dr. Botanist. Then you heard some new stuff, Planet Asia, No Mistakes Allowed. You don't got that either. Then you heard Beneficial Lord, straight from Far Rock. That's called Gunsmoke. I know you don't got that. We got doubles over here on this side. Big shout to Ness out there doing his thing with the beats. Then the last joint you heard, Unreleased, Shorty Long, Purple Rain, Showbiz on the Beats. What you know about that? You know what I'm saying? Yeah, yeah.
1: LeBron Genius, what you know,
0: what you know about that? What's up over there, Hogan Plus?
2: The LeBronx James cat. That was a real descriptive little Jack scenario he described right there.
0: Yeah, he's talking about doing a rush.
2: Yeah.
0: He's like going in there rushing.
2: Easy E.
0: Grab the polo up. Grab the polo off the mannequin. My whole crew scrambling.
1: Speaking of which,
0: yo, grab that microphone. Grab that microphone right there. You got Drew Capone in the house, in case you didn't know. LA's finest. Grab that microphone. I see you with the USA joint. You know what I mean? Yeah, what's going on, Drew?
3: Hey, you know, my favorite day of the week with my brothers up here, man.
0: True, indeed. Keeping it alive like we supposed to do.
3: Absolutely, man.
0: Big shout out to Riff Scientific. Big shout out to Pizzo. Big shout out to Jess One. Wherever you at with the King Corso, you know what I'm saying? It's all love over here, man. Don't be a stranger, brother. You know what it is on this side, man. And the whole premise of Battlefield Funk Radio is white labels, specials, remixes, unfamiliar selections that you don't hear every day. Dudes be playing the same corny stuff. I don't want to hear John Cougar Mellencamp again. I don't want to hear Bruce Springsteen again. The era's over, man. We diversifying with the hip-hop on this side, man. 3 years and running. We don't call for subs. We just keep it busy. Vinyl Affair. You know what I'm saying? When you get back to the music, you can hear all kind of antics tonight. 10 to 12. It's 10:35 right now. We keep it live, 94.7 FM. 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

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Found a beef, found a low flow, time to put a toe tag on it. Time to put a whole swag on it, come up with a new bag on this. Cut said, do rap on this. I said, fuck it, man, let's get it. I've been trying to pop shit like, I've been trying to drop shit like a pitch. I've been trying to rock shows for, I've been trying to rock shows for the women. Rockstar, really my lifestyle, but not really part of my image. And it seemed like, they wanna see great get robbed, they wanna see.

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Time to put a whole swag on it. 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Cut said, do rap on this. I said, fuck it, man, let's get it. I've been trying to pop shit like, I've been trying to drop shit like a pigeon. I've been trying to rock shows for the win. Rockstar, really my lifestyle, but not really part of my image. And it seemed like they wanna see great get robbed. They wanna see great cheddar box. 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Tell me that's a shrimp every fucking time. I'm so sick about that shit. Talk about a chick every single line. Talk about a bitch every single time. I'm not even lit, but I gotta shine. Live a little life, then I gotta rhyme. 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

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And I never turn my back, but somehow you turn your back. I told you real shit, but you still couldn't hold that. 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I lost my bitch, felt like shit, had to just hold that. Found a beat, found a low flow, time to put a toe tag on it. Time to put a whole swag on it, come up with a new bag on this. Cut said, do rap on this. I said, fuck it, man, let's get it. I've been trying to pop shit like, I've been trying to drop shit like a pitch. I've been trying to rock shows for, I've been trying to rock shows for the women. 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And it seems like, they wanna see great get robbed. They wanna see great try to buy your life secret. That's fine, put me that shrimp every fucking time.

0: Yeah, come on, you know what's going on. It's Battlefield Funk Radio every single Saturday. White labels, specials, remixes, unfamiliar selections. You know how we rock out vinyl selections. We got my man Hogan Plus in the house, word, you know what word, I'm saying? Word. The master strategist. How you doing, sir?
1: I'm maintaining, you know what I'm saying?
0: Mm-hmm.
1: Arrows are coming from all directions, as always, in this wicked wilderness.
0: Yeah, yeah, that
1: Colin
0: part.
1: As Colin Muhammad used to say.
0: Yeah, yeah.
1: You know, I'm dodging them. We're dodging them in unison to the
0: There we
1: the
0: go.
1: Rhythm.
0: True indeed, man. Good to see you, brother. You know what I'm saying?
1: Likewise.
0: Summertime, you know what I mean?
1: Yeah,
0: most definitely, man. Most definitely, man. And if you heard we're celebrating, that's a worldwide lie. Of course, I got to bring that back. You know what I'm saying? We got sovereignty in the house. We appreciate you, brother. You know what I'm saying? The last joints you heard was Nephew and Rude One for Chicago. F Yo Set. Then you heard Kev Brown. Watch How the Words Move. That's the illest title ever. Watch How the Words Move. Then you heard OC. A vinyl version, I know you don't got Born to Live, the remix right there. That was nice right there.
1: That
0: Big Noid, Infamous Mob. Then you heard Cool Keith, Wild and Crazy. Mass Pike, Afraid of the Light. Then after that, you heard Custy, my man, out there in New Jersey. You know what it is, Custodian of Records. Custy and Grit, Hold That. And when we get back into the mix, we got all kind of activities tonight, all kind of shenanigans. You know what it is. It's a vinyl affair. You know what I'm saying? K-H-H-A.
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0: You
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0: We back in it. 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

0: Only girls talk about people behind their back. 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Shut up. Shut up. Nobody cares.
1: Yeah.
0: You just came over here sound like a bitch. Fuck out of here. He got nothing better to do than record. Clown. You sound like a clown, dude. Shut the fuck up. You sound like a...

0: girls talk about people behind their back. You thought I wouldn't hear you. Shut up. Shut up. Nobody cares.
1: Yeah.
0: You just came over here sound like a bitch. Fuck out of here. He got nothing better to do than record. Clown. You sound like a clown, dude. Shut the fuck up.

0: Hello.
1: What's up, Ho?
0: Hey, what's up?
1: What's going on?
0: My favorite.
1: What you doing tonight?
0: I'm just chilling.
1: Don't worry. Yo, we can get into something?
0: Definitely, no question.
1: So you gonna give me some of that pussy?
0: No question, of course. All of it.
1: What? Yo, I know you're gonna suck this dick, right?
0: Suck it all, baby.
1: Yo, check this out, right? Yo, I'm gonna meet you in about an hour.
0: Alright, that's cool.
1: Yo, I gotta ask you one more thing, though.
0: What, babe?
1: Yo, I can bring my niggas with me?
0: Hell fucking no, you stupid motherfucker.

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Think about the good times.

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Used to front on my nerve skis. 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

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Okay? Only you got dialogue, okay?

0: 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I'm Speechy Dan, a.k.a. Mr. Inestimable. Yeah, man, representing Battlefield out there. Yeah, man, so let's get pumped.
1: Yo, what's good, what's good? Elder Sensei, one half of the Artifacts jersey, stand up. Right now, you're checking out Vendetta Vinyl, damn it. Let's get a copy, y'all, Elder.
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4: 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Out here with Jess One, Gashawn, and you know who it is. 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
1: I just pray none of y'all stupid enough to run up on me and get your dumb ass put in the dirt. 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
1: Yo, come on, man. This is live. Yo, come on, man. I got to bring that back, man. No games over here, man. 94.7 FM. You know how we rock out. Battlefield Vinyl Special. And you don't got this.

0: You know what it is? A lot of heaters, man. 94.7 FM. You heard Draz Saw Monumental, Born Bozos on the last segment. Then you heard Real Live, The Turnaround, Heaters. Big shout to K-Def, Larry O. Then you heard Mobb Deep, rest in peace to Albert Johnson, Solidifying. Off the Free Agents joint, Secret Society Records right there. Then you heard the brand new Milano Foreign Exchange, Heaters. He was going in, man. He was going in on them rhymes right there. Then you heard my man Specs Wizard, the 206, Specs. Seattle. That song was called Another. Then you heard the HDs. Big shout out to my man, Architect, Homeless Derelicts. That song was called In the Mix with Planet Asia. Then you heard Shadow Government. Big shout out to my man right over there. You know what I'm saying? Low Estate. That song was called Facelift. Then you heard Lord Finesse, Fat for the 90s, Unreleased. Remix Showbiz joint. You know what it is. 94.7 FM. 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Broadcasting from the heart of the Creamery District in Arcata. What's going on, fellas?
1: The Creamery District is grubby over here, man. You know what I'm saying? Some of y'all scared to come over to the Creamery District, man.
0: Yo, you know what I'm saying? Petrified.
1: You might see animals walking with no owner walking around here, man. People sleeping in the cars, taking out, stepping out, taking doo-doo, man.
0: Oh, my God.
1: Y'all ain't even got the balls to come to the Creamery District, man.
0: Nah. Over there, it's live on this side, man. It's real live on this side, man. Yeah, man. Yo,
1: that's how we get the grime on the music, man. It's in the grimy area, man. So I get the grime touch on it, man.
0: Unsavory areas, shade, seedy areas. Big shout out to my man Riz Scientific, Pizzo, of course.
2: Peace, and Jess,
0: wherever you is. You know what I'm saying? We rock out. We keep it celebratory on this side with the hip hop. You know what I'm saying? Past, present, and future. We don't stay stuck in one zone like these other dudes that stay calcified. We keep it fluid, man. FM, this isn't some lonely like radio stream, you know what I'm saying? We live on the air, man. Hip hop scientist over here, my man. Hogan Plus, No Games, Drew Capone. I'm Draz Saw Monumental. We got about 20 more minutes when we keep the flavor popping, alright?
2: Word.
0: Word.

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Come on, man. It's the last song of the night. I can't even play nothing after this. You know what it is, man. Analyze the lyrics. She's going in bar for bar. You know what it is, man. Big shout out to you and yours. It's the last song of the night, 94.7 Battlefield Funk Radio. See you next week. You know what it is. Not playing nothing after this.

0: That's why you listen to the show. My man Drew Capone, I'm Dry Assault Monumental, my man J805, of course, the Master Strategist, Hogan Plus. Then we got my man Pizzo, Big Matt in the house. You know how we rock out every single Saturday, 10 to 12, Vinyl Affair, Nonstop Heaters, 94.7. That's the last joint of the night. 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

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Rap is all monologue. I can feel the edges of my whole world shrinking. I've been thinking about what is called thinking. If every copy is a meta-original, then who will benefit from being truly original? We've been more than patient. The anti-realist never considers motivation. I love rappers how shepherds love sheep for wool. It's easy for me to say this place isn't beautiful.

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It's

northern Oregon. 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
3: Hey, we are the Monkees. You know we love to please. A manufactured image with no philosophies.
4: We hope you like our story, although there isn't one. 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
5: You've told us you like action and games of many kinds. 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
7: We know it doesn't matter, because what you came to see is what we'd love to give you and give it 1, 2, 3.
8: But it may come 3, 2, 1, 2, or jump from 9 to 5. And when you see the end in sight, the beginning may arrive.
7: For those who look for meanings, inform as they do fact, we might tell you one thing, but we'd only take it back. Not back like in a
4: box back, not back like in a race, not back so we can keep it, but back in time and space.
8: You say we're manufactured. To that we all agree. So make your choice and we'll rejoice in never being free.
3: Hey, hey, we are the Monkees. We've said it all before. The money's in, we're made of tin. We're here to give you more. The money's in, we're made of tin. We're here to give you...

0: I think you got it now, Mickey.
1: Of waiting finally won me happiness that's all

0: song was pretty white.
1: I'll tell you something else, too. The same thing goes for Christmas.
2: He's crazy.
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4: Somebody come up and giggle at you. 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
5: Gunbait. 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
1: Hello, Hank. Remember me? I'm the long-lost girl from Brooklyn. Yes, it's been a while, but I'm here again. Anyway, I have two songs. I'm not sure about the titles. Would you let me know what you think? These are some bass tracks which you had given me quite a while ago. The first one is Microphone Connection, and the second one is Hush. Let me know what you think.

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the reason I'm just a cowpoke from Cheyenne to Douglas. The ranges I know, 'cause I drift with the wind. 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

0: Oh yeah, you know what that means. It's time once again for the Gravy Grooves Radio Hour. The Gravy Grooves Radio Hour is a celebration of Humboldt County's rich and unique food culture. Each week, we feature a unique food item grown, produced, and or enjoyed right here in our beautiful homeland. So get ready to feast your ears on an abundance of delicious grooves served up fresh every Sunday morning. This morning, no different at all. We're going to be checking out some broccoli. That's right. We're all about that broccoli here today on the Gravy Grooves Radio Hour. We've also got a special guest in the studio right now, joined today by Uncle Tate. Uncle Tate and Heezy, right here, right now. Man, so much excitement awaits for you all. But for right now, let's go ahead. We're going to get this gravy flowing.
1: Ride 'em, cowboy.
0: This is going to be the lumpy gravy theme on the Gravy Grooves Radio Hour.

0: Oh, yeah. Yeah. Well, I got my gravy flowing. How about you,
1: Uncle yeah. Tate? I think I heard someone say, yeah, in yeah. that song.
0: I think so. I think you're right. Yeah, so, Uncle Tate, thanks for joining us in here.
1: It's good to be here.
0: We got off to it's kind of a interesting start.
1: Lumpy?
0: It was a little lumpy, yeah, with some headset and microphone woes, but I think we're back on track.
1: Mm-hmm.
0: Yeah, I think we're getting this gravy smoothed on out.
1: That's right.
0: Yeah, so Uncle Tate, so glad to have you in the studio with us here today.
1: We're good to be here.
0: We got a lot to talk about with that broccoli.
1: We do.
0: Yeah. So actually, before we get to that, though, let me just tell everybody that this show is brought to you by Playhouse Arts, and you're listening to KHHALP Arcata 94.7 FM. We are community forward radio from the heart of the Creamery District. And thanks, everybody, for tuning in to the Gravy Grooves Radio Hour. So that broccoli's happening, yeah?
1: The broccoli's happening. Where I work, we picked the first broccoli of the year on Thursday.
0: So exciting.
1: Yeah, it was great. Saw the rare white flowering broccoli. It's one head of broccoli that had gone nutso and bolted and
0: yeah,
1: white flowers.
0: That's something I've never seen before.
1: I had neither had I. It's a good omen, I think.
0: Yeah. Yeah, that's awesome, man. It's an exciting time of year. Got a lot of good stuff. Finally, you know, kind of coming to fruition, as they say, and broccoli being one of them. So good.
1: Fantastic. Do you know anything about, this came up at dinner last night, freezing broccoli? Like, if you have tons of it and you're trying to save some for the winter time?
0: I mean,
1: what have you?
0: Anytime? I guess I have done it before.
1: Mm-hmm.
0: I haven't done anything special, though. Is there a special thing?
1: My friend said they tried to blanch it and freeze it, and it did not go well.
0: Understandable.
1: Yeah.
0: Yeah, blanching can be hard. Actually, I don't know if I can play this right now, but there's this song about blanching. Let's see. My kids turned me on to this one. Oh, yeah, here it is. Oh, you're going to like this, dude.
1: Ooh.
0: My kids turned me on to this. It's from a show that they used to watch a lot, but not so much anymore. Oh, it's so good.
1: Kids,
0: thank you for bringing that up.
1: Kids learning about plants.

0: No, eat your own pants.
1: Oh.
0: Yeah, yeah. Eat your own pants, buddy.
1: Oh, I think I understand now.
0: Yeah, yeah, yeah. So
1: got the message.
0: Yes. So wow. Blanching, I didn't even know that was a technique when you're freezing that brock. But it makes sense, though. I think I might have to check that out next time.
1: Well, yeah. Seems a worthy endeavor.
0: Yeah.
1: Save the brock. Some might say, there's no need to save that broccoli.
0: Yeah, some would say just eat all you can and then just let it go. Mm-hmm. Yeah. Mm-hmm. Mm-hmm. There's a lot. I mean, man, there's a lot to say about broccoli. And we're going to real soon. Mm-hmm. I got a few songs coming up here that are not broccoli related. This is one that I just found. It's not even local food related, but it's food related. This is Love is a Mango.
1: Ooh.
0: Yeah, check this out.
1: Cool.
0: The Cavaliers.
1: Oh.

0: Oh, yeah. That was Plant de Vegetables by Joseph Cotton. And before that, we heard Lemonade by Rivers Cuomo. Is that how you say Rivers Cuomo's last name?
1: That's how I've always said it.
0: Okay, good. Yeah. All right. I feel better now. I feel validated. So that classic Lemonade, ma'am. That sounds good right now. Hitting up some lemonade.
1: Yeah,
0: it's summertime, does. You know what I mean? Mm-hmm. The sun's already out. First thing on an Arcata Sunday morning. And that's a rare thing, I feel like. So I'd like to kick back some lemonade right now.
1: Mm-hmm. Hopefully those kiddos are out on some corners slanging that lemonade right now.
0: Oh, I hope so. My kids aren't. They were still sleeping when I left. Oh. But, you know, hopefully soon. I mean, sun's out. Paul Gentile used to always say, you got to make hay while the sun's shining, right? But, I mean, you also got to make that lemonade.
1: Yeah. You know what I mean? The last time I bought lemonade from kids was in your neighborhood, and it was shockingly affordable. It was a rather large cup for only a dollar.
0: What?
1: And the kids were shockingly old when I really got up close. They would seem to be maybe college bound.
0: Yeah.
1: Selling dollar lemonade. I'm
0: starting to see some wrinkles.
1: Yeah. Like, yeah. What's the story here?
0: Oh, man.
1: That was good.
0: Yeah, that's good. Mm-hmm. That's good. Mm-hmm. They've been working on it for years, probably.
1: Like, perfecting.
0: I've had this same lemonade stand since I was 5 years old. That's rad, man. That's my kids' competition. See, these people have been working on it. We got to get on that. Meaning they. I should do that.
1: Right. You need a signature.
0: Yeah.
1: You need your signature.
0: For sure.
1: Yeah.
0: Yeah. Got to do something different, you know. Mm-hmm. I'm no marketing guru, but I know you got to like. Got to do your thing. Do what you do. Do it well.
1: That's true.
0: Hey, you know who does their thing?
1: Who?
0: And does it well?
1: Who's that?
0: Well, they also support this show.
1: What?
0: That's a hint. 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
1: Mm.
0: I think you can get lemonade there.
1: Oh, you can.
0: That juice bar. Wildberries offers a variety of options for in-store shopping of natural, organic, and conventional products, also available online for curbside pickup and delivery. 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Oh, man, I'm glad we got that out there.
1: Important messaging.
0: It's an important message.
1: Yeah.
0: So, and I got to say, too, you know, people listen to this show for, I'm sure, many different reasons, but the main reason is so they can hear that food music. So we got to give the people what they want.
1: Kick it.
0: So we're gonna hear some music that is broccoli related.
1: Okay.
0: And broccoli themed. All right, because we're all about that broccoli today.
1: Fantastic.
0: First thing. I don't know if you... Well, let's see. What direction are we going to go? All right. So, broccoli has taken people to a lot of different places musically.
1: Okay.
0: It's inspired them to create some psychedelic music.
1: Okay.
0: It has inspired them to create hip-hop or more of... I would call it more mainstream rap music.
1: Mm-hmm.
0: And some kind of like... punk rock-ish routes.
1: Okay.
0: So I ask you, as my special guest here today, what direction do you want to go?
1: Oh, boy.
0: What do you want to hear first? Because we got, you know, we're going to hear it all.
1: Brock hop.
0: You want to hear that brock hop?
1: Yeah.
0: All right, let's go. So there's, this one is like the most mainstream of all the broccoli songs that have probably ever been made, as far as I know. All right, and this is Dram featuring Lil Yachty.
1: Lil Yachty on the track.
0: Lil Yachty on the track. Their song, Broccoli. All right, here we go.
1: Let's go.

0: All right. So that was, as far as I know, the best that Brock Hop has to offer.
1: Mm-hmm.
0: Yeah. Broccoli meets hip hop.
1: How was that again? All she wanted to do is eat that broccoli?
0: Yeah, we decided that the clean version, we were saying, I think, that you never realize how dirty a song is until you hear the clean version, right? So they got that broccoli cleaned up, which is a big thing that you have to do when you're out there harvesting that broccoli, is get it cleaned up.
1: That's true.
0: That washing station, right?
1: Mm-hmm. Yeah.
0: But they were getting that broccoli cleaned up, and they said, all she wanted to do is smoke that broccoli. But we decided, what should they say?
1: All she wanted to do is eat that broccoli.
0: Yeah, because that sends a good, clean, living message to the world about that broccoli. Yeah, so you know, we're figuring the world out.
1: If someone wants to cover that song and change it to that, they will play that track. You'll play that track.
0: I'll play it.
1: They
0: all
1: send you a clean version.
0: Play it all day
1: about
0: son.
1: Eating that broccoli.
0: I will.
1: Mm-hmm. The gauntlet's thrown.
0: I invite someone to cover that song. And give more of a clean living message.
1: That'd be beautiful.
0: That would be beautiful.
1: Yeah.
0: Inspire and empower people to live that clean life. That clean broccoli life.
1: Mm-hmm, mm-hmm.
0: This next track, we were talking a little bit about, as kids, sometimes it's hard to get kids to eat broccoli, right?
1: Can be.
0: Mm-hmm. And I think that last track was called Broccoli and Cheese, and we were having the discussion also that, you know, sometimes that's the only way to get a kid to eat broccoli, right?
1: Mm-hmm. Sprinkle that grated cheddar on top.
0: Yeah.
1: It's the only way I would take it as a kid.
0: See, and that's magic, you know, when you can get a kid to eat broccoli or vegetables in any form. That's magic, dude. That is just pure magic. This next one is kind of about that. It is, it's by a band called The Phenomenauts, who you, my friend, Uncle Tate, have a special connection to. Tell me about it.
1: Yeah. You know, I think it was like 2012 and got to open for The Phenomenauts and World Inferno Friendship Society at the Eureka Vet Hall, playing with Gunsafe. Great show. Legendary acts. Can't remember if they did their broccoli song or not. I was not aware at the time. They were hitting heavy with the brock. But full circle moment here. What's the name of the next show? The following show after this?
0: When You Can't today? Find a Friend.
1: When You Can't Find a Friend, which is going to come on this station at
0: 9 o'clock.
1: 9 o'clock this morning. And Stella from Gunsafe will be playing some music on that show. And I might be jumping in there with a banjo. We'll do a little reunion.
0: Yes.
1: We'll be this time we'll be headlining. The Phenomenauts will be preceding us.
0: Yeah.
1: There we go. Fantastic.
0: Yeah. So stay tuned, y'all. Right after the Gravy Grooves Radio Hour today, we're going to have a special performance. Stella from Gunsafe and our very own Uncle Tate. Making things happen. Making new memories.
1: Mm-hmm.
0: We're revisiting this old memory. Don't Give Me That Broccoli by The Phenomenauts.
1: Don't do it.
0: And then we're gonna make some new memories.
1: Yeah.
0: All right, here we go.

0: All right, there you have it, folks. Couple of broccoli tunes there. We had that first one, The Phenomenauts, Don't Give Me That Broccoli. I love at the end of that one where, you know, that kid is just, so throughout the song, that kid is just saying, no, don't give me that broccoli.
1: No, no.
0: I assume it's a kid. I don't know that it is. It might be a full-grown human. I don't know. And then at the end, he says, like, I like that broccoli. He tried it.
1: Yeah.
0: He likes that.
1: Yeah.
0: That gives Green Eggs and Hams vibes.
1: And it's a happy ending.
0: It's a happy ending.
1: Yeah.
0: Yeah, I love it when things work out that way.
1: Mm-hmm.
0: I mean...
1: Methinks the lady doth protest too much.
0: Good call. Yeah. Methinks probably so, too.
1: Mm-hmm.
0: Yeah, methinks, too. If you can't get people to eat that broccoli, though, you could compost it.
1: You can.
0: Yeah.
1: Absolutely.
0: And if you need help with composting, I know some people that could help you.
1: Oh, really?
0: Yeah, yeah.
1: Tell me more.
0: All right. So, have you heard of Full Cycle Compost?
1: I have. They're great.
0: They are great, right? Mm-hmm. Not only are they great in general, they support this show.
1: Oh, mm-hmm. Excellent.
0: Mm-hmm.
1: Thanks, Full Cycle.
0: I know. 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
1: 30%.
0: Dude, that's a lot. That's near one-third.
1: That's dang near one-third of it. Significant.
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1: You know what to do with those broccoli stems.
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0: Send them to Full Cycle. 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
1: Compost, you can do that. Right up.
0: 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I'm not allowed to call people to action. But if they can't figure something else out, they could.
1: There's an option. We have options here.
0: We have options here, and one option is give them to Full Cycle Compost.
1: Fantastic.
0: Yep. Let's see. I think we're gonna go a little more psychedelic now. You ready?
1: Oh, absolutely.
0: We've got an old psychedelic broccoli song, and we've got a newer psychedelic broccoli song coming up right now on the Gravy Grooves Radio Hour.
2: 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Come on, I've got to find you. Let's watch the noise just in case we get lucky. 2

0: like to eat it. I like to eat it.
1: The boys have asked me to say a few words about broccoli. Well, I don't really know a lot about broccoli, but I do know what I like, and broccoli is it.

0: All right. Even more broccoli-inspired music. Broccoli has inspired a lot of amazing music over the years, hasn't it?
1: I'm super impressed. I mean, and like not surprised.
0: Yeah.
1: Not surprised ultimately.
0: I mean, just take a look at Broccoli. Does it not inspire you?
1: It's a deeply inspirational shape, texture, flavor.
0: So many things about it are good.
1: Yeah.
0: Let's just go ahead and get it out there. It's just good.
1: It's just good. It's just all around good.
0: And I mean, that last track is talking about being in a secret enchanted broccoli forest, which I don't know about you, but I've imagined myself in such a place, you know.
1: Have you now?
0: Yeah. It takes me places. Broccoli takes me places.
1: Did you get small?
0: Or
1: did the broccoli get big?
0: I don't know.
1: Hard to say.
0: Yeah.
1: There's nothing relative for
0: I mean,
1: scale.
0: It's just me and the broccoli. So, what would I use for scale? So, I don't know.
1: I gotcha.
0: There were no other...
1: inhabitants.
0: No other inhabitants or life forms to key me into that.
1: I gotcha there. Yeah, I gotcha.
0: Yeah. So... I don't know. Definitely takes us places.
1: Transportative.
0: Mm-hmm. This next track we've got is Broccoli Tempura.
1: I love Broccoli Tempura.
0: Sounds good, right?
1: Yeah.
0: Take some of that right now. All right, here we go. It's an instrumental track. Let's check it out.

0: right. That was broccoli tempura, followed by lettuce with the song Cook. Man, we got all kinds of things going on here.
1: Oh boy.
0: Whew.
1: Rich tapestry.
0: Summers have a rich tapestry of sound. All right, we're going to have a little transition music right now. This is another summer favorite, Watermelon Man by Herbie Hancock.
1: Yeah.
0: And coming up next, don't go anywhere, y'all, because we got special in-studio performance, Stella from Gun Safe, on When You Can't Find a Friend, sitting in. Got our very, very own buddy here, Uncle Tate, making things happen.
1: I'll tell you what. I don't get out of bed unless I'm gonna... What is it again?
0: Get my tater on.
1: Get my tater on.
0: Yeah.
1: Something exactly. I heard about.
0: Yeah, that was so that we listened to... What were they called? Hold on. I'm going to

0: Oh man, I've lost it now. I don't know, the Broccoli Brothers Circus, I think, is what they're called. And that was a quote from the Broccoli Brothers Circus. I'm not getting out of bed unless I'm going to get my tater on. Let's go.
1: Wisdom.
0: All right, thanks for joining us today. Everybody, thanks for listening in. Thanks for joining us, Uncle Tate. And let's let this song rip, and we'll hear some more music after this.
1: Okey-dokey.
0: And then more music.
1: Oh, nice.
0: And then more.
1: Oh, good.
0: All right. All right. See y'all next week. Keep eating good, Humboldt.

0: Good morning, folks. You're tuned in to KHHJ LP Arcata 94.7 FM. This is DJ Jax. And we got Stella in the studio. Thanks to DJ Gravy Beard, holding it down as always. And Ethan's still in the house, got his banjo out. While they're setting up, I'll tell you a few things. 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All right, and let's see how you guys are doing, folks. Can we hear you out there?
1: Are you talking about us?
0: Yeah, I think we can hear you.
1: I can hear Ethan's chair squeaking.
0: Yeah, I think we got that loud and clear.
2: I think I could keep a beat for a whole song doing that.
1: Let's not try.
2: Probably not a good idea.
1: Let's go ahead and not try. This was a very Humboldt magic synchronicity, because if y'all folks were listening before, you know that Ethan was just on with, is the guy's name DJ Gravybeard? Is that real?
2: Or I did think you make so,
0: that's yeah. real. Okay. It's true fact.
1: So, and then I found out when Jax asked me to do this that Ethan was going to be here. Ethan's like one of the original members of Humboldt Gunsafe. And I said, hey, why don't you grab your grandfather's banjo and come on down. So,
2: can you describe,
0: yeah,
2: describe for the audience what this banjo looks like?
1: I said, why does that banjo look like you dragged it out of a Civil War battlefield? And it's just real, it's real dusty, but it's the OG Gunsafe banjo. So if you ever watch the old Snake in the Grass video in the Ferndale Cemetery that we got in big trouble for, it's in there.
0: Iconic.
1: Iconic. All right. Sweet. Hi, everyone.
0: Hi there. Hey. Thank you for coming on when you can't find a friend. I'm glad to have some new and old friends in the house.
1: If anything, in Humboldt County, I have too many friends.
2: Let's lose a few right now.
1: Yeah, go right into it. What do you think?
0: Yeah, let's get going.
1: What do you think? Do you know any of these songs?
2: We're going to find out.
1: All right, I'm going to stand up. Hopefully this isn't...
2: Which mics are hot? That mic's hot.
0: Yep. I think we got them all going. Well, not that one.
2: Not this one.
0: I didn't know there were four now.
2: You might want to kill this mic.
0: Might kill that one.
2: Yeah.
0: All right.
2: Need into there.
0: All right.
1: All right. Hot talk. You want to do, you don't give a damn?
2: Sure. That's just G, C, and D, right?
1: I don't know. We'll find out.
2: Yeah, we'll find out.
1: All right. I don't know how chords work. Here we go. Do you need a pick? You got it? It's like fumbling in his pocket. For the people on the radio,
2: yeah,
1: there's some pocket fumbling going on. And a lot of chairs squeaking.
2: Yeah, here we go.
1: All right, you ready?

0: loud.
1: I got my dad on it.
0: Get your dad.
1: Gonna
0: on.
1: Get the dad approval. That sounded great to me here in the studio, and I love that one. Speaking of the library, we're shouting out the library. They're awesome, and I got your CD there, like 10 whatever years ago when I first moved here. I was going to the library all the time, and I made a mix of all these like cool songs I'd found on CDs at the library, and that was the song that I put on it of your guys's.
0: That's incredible. I also love the library in general because I am addicted to reading, and it would beggar me as a person if I had to buy every book I ever read. But we got to play the Arcata Library. Like, there was a very cool librarian. Yeah, we played the Arcata Library.
1: Was it Nick?
0: It was Nick. Small town librarian. Shout out, Nick, if you're out there. Yeah, he started this really cool program where he had people come in, and I was like, I can fulfill my lifelong dream of being incredibly loud in a library. And then weirdly, yeah. I have since then played an Albuquerque library too. So yeah. Yeah. I'm two libraries in, so I feel pretty good about that.
1: Love that.
0: Next stop, the Library of Congress.
1: Yeah, man.
0: I was just trying to think of what a big library was. I was like, the big what? I don't know, so. So whatever, but yeah, gosh, Arcata's so magic. It's such a magic town. It just really is, and it's always great to be back here because it's such a microcosm of everyone being really like chill and cool, and like there's a lot of people that aren't, but somehow you can avoid them, you know, and I don't know. It's just a lot. There's a very high percentage of like rad people per capita.
1: Yeah, that's the thing, that like everywhere there's crappy people, but we just, yeah, it's a good ratio here.
0: It's a really good ratio, and I feel like it tends to shake loose people it doesn't want here also, so, and it tends to suck in the ones that it does, because I never knew anything about here before I came out here. I got booked for a show at the Mateel, and I didn't know before I drove over there that it was because the guy was like a kook and it was during Reggae on the River. And so there was like nobody there, and it was like a really weird situation. And I went up the coast because my friend had a baby, and I found a place to live right away. And Ethan and I lived like a block away from each other when we met. Mm-hmm. So
1: yeah. Love walkable communities.
0: Heaven. I didn't have a car for 2 years easily. Like, I just rode my bike. I had my kid's seat, and we just did everything. And it's like, you know, living in a fairy tale village or something.
1: I went over 10 years without a car here.
0: I mean, yeah.
1: I mean, I took advantage of other people having cars, to be fair. But
0: you're like, I stole a car here and there. No. It's like, the less said, the better. But but it is, and the climate, you know, like, I feel like interacting with the climate in Humboldt, like, people don't love rain. I feel like it's money falling from the sky.
1: I know. It was beautiful. It was raining the other night, and I was just like, you know, oh, yeah, I wish it was a little for my personal thing. But in my higher mind, I'm just like, yes, bring it on. We've already had this little thing sparking up here and there. Like, this, yeah, we can take anything we can get.
0: And
1: feels like the olden days. I was like, we're true Humboldtians. This is, like, how it's supposed to be.
0: When I first moved here, it was only, there would only be like maybe a 3 or 4 week period where it wasn't raining.
1: Mm-hmm. Yeah.
0: And nothing ever dried out. Like, and when coming back and visiting, you know, I try to come every year. I think I've maybe missed 1 year since I moved away. But coming back and visiting and it being dry under the redwoods was just so horrifying and so crazy. And the little streams drying up. And so I was in the community forest yesterday and I was like, okay. It feels like olden times. And also, I'd like to point out to the people who live here, there's a special kind of rain where it's not quite, it's not really raining, but it's not really fog, and it's just these little tiny particles of water just sort of like...
1: call it fogging.
0: Fogging. I love that. Yeah. I was just, like, so fascinated the other day. Everybody's like, yeah, it does this all the time, and I'm like, would you look at it? Just look at it. It's beautiful.
1: It is. You can go out just like a little raincoat, but it's like not really. You don't need the whole shebang, but yeah. You're still getting nice, nice benefits of that sweet, sweet moisture.
0: It's great. And people stay in like they're made out of sugar and they're going to melt. And it's like, absolutely not. I will be out there, and you have the whole beach to yourself. It's just so gorgeous. Yeah. It's so amazing. And you can pretend like you're in, like, a weird, like, French noir film, you know, and you're pondering on the beach.
1: I'll keep that in mind.
0: You're waiting for your sailor husband to return home, but you know he's never going to.
2: Is that what French noirs are about?
0: I don't know. Look, I'm not a film guy, all right? Sorry, I don't understand the two genres I just mixed up.
1: I watch that movie.
0: Yeah, exactly. I like to. I know there's pondering, okay?
2: Pondering.
0: I picked that up. There's a lot of ennui.
2: Yeah, a lot of ennui. There you go. That's all you need to know.
1: Sounds right.
2: That's all you need to know.
0: I can't use the French accent, though, because I feel like it might trigger you into being French for a while.
1: Oh, yeah, a little bit.
0: Yeah, the Kinetics team this year, the Kinetic Paranormal Society's Kinetics team this year was French. Vive la Révolution.
2: Oh.
1: The tools of resistance.
2: Resistance.
1: Yeah. Dismantling the systems of oppression with the tools of liberty. Okay, that's it.
0: If you're French, I hope you're offended. Anyways.
1: Yeah, Isaac was saying, like, you can't be racist to the French.
0: Yeah, I don't think
1: they're
0: possible
1: one of
0: either.
1: The biggest colonizers in the history of the earth. We can make fun of them all we want.
0: One of my worst bosses of all time was a, like, middle-aged French woman. And to this day, like, the panic that I get sent into if there's, like, a skinny woman with a French accent that smells of wine.
2: That's so funny. My worst boss ever was a French Algerian woman.
0: Wow.
2: Yeah, yelling at me about how much cream cheese you put on a bagel.
0: Was she yelling because it was too much?
2: Yeah, and it was.
0: Fat American. Not everything has to be slathered in cheese.
2: Thank you. That's how I felt about it.
0: What do you think? Are we going to play another one?
1: Yeah, let's go for it.
0: Should we play a bummer? That'd be fun.
2: Yeah, play a bummer song.
0: Why not? Let's give it a go. You want to do ours?
2: Yeah.
0: Okay.
2: You're going to have to watch your hands on this one.
0: Don't tell the people that.
2: Oh.
0: You're like, just kidding. I've been practicing all morning.

0: hold you tight. Oh, my darling, all through the night. Oh, my darling, all through the night. Thank you. That song's about burritos.
1: I freaking love that one because of that. Like, because of you. But the first time I saw y'all, I think it was your last show in Humboldt before you, like, moved. And it was house show. I don't know if you
0: remember. Out on the hill.
1: I don't remember, like, at all.
0: I think it was with Moonpine and, like, Little Bear, maybe, or something.
1: Bear, I forget. It was a chair.
0: It was, like, a... something. But I think I know what show you're talking about.
1: But anyway, I was already like, oh my god, this is my new favorite band, and they're moving, and I could have been seeing them. I don't think I'd lived here that long at that point, but it was tragic. And then you played that song, and I was just like, oh my god, this song. And then it was for burritos, and I lost it. I was just like, ugh, if it already wasn't my new favorite.
0: Yeah, after I wrote it, I was like, man, I don't have the step, the feeling for anything. Like, what is this song about? And I realized I can't eat any of the stuff that makes burritos good, like cheese or meat or whatever. And sometimes at night, burritos, ¿por qué? You know, you fall to your knees and you shake your fists at the heavens sometimes. And that's life, baby. That's showbiz, as they say. I wanted to say really quick, too, for the Humboldt folks, like, every time I play here, someone is singing along, and it really is, like, so amazing. And there's people who are like, I saw you 10 years ago, I saw you 15 years ago, I saw you however, like, and they'll mention these shows, and I'm like, oh yeah, we did play in a barn, like, down in the Arcata Bottoms. Remember that for Halloween?
2: Uh-huh.
0: I saw a guy last night who was like, that was the first show I ever saw you guys at.
2: That's funny.
0: I know, it was wild.
2: Norm was so irritated because the party got shut down because one... drunk, do you remember that one drunk person?
0: No.
2: Was just caterwauling around. One out of like 100 people when like some police drove by, and one drunk person was just like, and Norm was chastising them brutally, like, be cool, man, be cool, you ruin it for everyone.
0: Also, to be fair, Norm was probably the, like, oldest person there. He felt like it was his job to, like,
2: pop it up.
0: Mm-hmm. But now that you say that, I do remember that the cops came. My brain really picks and chooses, mm-hmm, what it's gonna hang on to.
2: Well, that's why it's good. I guess you have, like, a legion of people to remind you what happened.
0: It is really nice.
1: And it's a testament, again, to the ratio of chill people. There was, 100 people? There was just one drunk guy cantering around? That's pretty good. That's pretty good.
2: Yeah.
0: That is, on balance, like, really a good ratio. Mm-hmm. But yeah, everybody sings along here, and they still know the words, and they're like, I need a new shirt because I wore my shirt out. And I'm like,
1: aww.
0: Yes, that is, like, so amazing. And, you know, I'm from Albuquerque. I moved here kind of on accident. I lived here for almost a decade, and then now I've been gone for over a decade because my pops was just... he's always been older. He's 43 when I was born, and he called me up one day, and he had this, like, sixth sense. I don't know if we're allowed to talk about this on the radio. We're going to give it a shot.
1: We can talk anything except for a couple words you can
0: all
1: say.
0: All right. Well, let me see if I can list those really good. No, my dad always had this, like, sixth sense of when I was really, really stoned, and he would call me then to guilt trip me. And I'm not sure. It was a magic connection between parent and child that he was like, this is the time. And he called me, and he's like, I'm going to die. And I was like, what, like, right now? And he was like, no, just in general. And you've been out there almost, you know, a decade, and you need to come back. Like, your son needs to know his culture, which he did have a point there. He did have a bit of a point. And it struck me to my core because I was, like, two bong rips deep, and which for me is, like, a lot of bong rips. And I was just like, God, you're right. I have to come back. That's crazy. And so I moved back to Albuquerque, and I love it very dearly. It has a lot of cool things about it. But this music scene up here is really something special. And the amount of loyalty and the amount of people that will suck it up and go out on a Wednesday night or whatever is really incredible. And it's just such a refreshing thing to be able to come back to and dip back in and be told that, like, you know, you haven't been forgotten here. And I appreciate that. And to have people reach out and say, hey, you want to be on the radio? And even though it is also a good way to cram in a hang. So I like that. Yeah.
1: You're My secret plan has worked.
0: And it did. And we're here and it's happening. So, yeah. What's the thought? Should we do another one?
1: Yeah. Keep it going.
0: You want to do teeth?
2: Gun safe, gun soft, gun soof.
0: Gunsave. That's what. Oh, yeah, gunsave.
2: Gunsave.
0: Gunsave.
2: Let's do teeth.
0: We're doing all the hits. We haven't played any of the new songs. I'm not positive Ethan's heard any of the new songs.
2: The new?
0: The new. Oh. All right, you ready?

0: That is one of the ghost songs. I call them ghost songs because they come with, like, their whole story. And usually there's either, like, a riff or, like, a general melody. And that was one of the ghost songs. It's, you know, good old ghost songs. Yeah. Everybody wants their story told. Mm-hmm. Everybody. Actually, I can give this hot news out to the hot air community, but I haven't put our newer album on the internet yet because I am really good at business. I'm not saying I'm a bad businessman anymore. I'm saying I'm really, and it's been on purpose that I haven't put on there because I'm so good at business. It's a business strategy, but I will be putting that on the internet really soon. And our next album is kind of taking form, and I know that it's very focused on songs about women who have passed and telling their stories. And some of them are real stories. Some of them, there's a place called Bobby Mackey's Music World in Kentucky. In Wilder, Kentucky, it's like known as the hauntedest roadhouse in America. Hauntedest? That most seems wrong. Most hauntedest.
1: I like hauntedest.
0: Hauntedest. Most haunted, I would guess. We're going with hauntedest. a roadhouse in America. There was like a lot of crazy ghost stories connected to it. And he wrote a song about the most famous ghost called Johanna. So that will be on there. So me and Norm heard this podcast about it as we were leaving Muddy Roots one year. And we were like, it would be so cool to go to Bobby Mackey's and play Johanna because the song itself is a real banger. Like, it has like the late 80s like country production on it, which is terrible. But the song itself is really good. There's something very haunting about it, if you will. And so I was like, it'd be so cool to go there and make a video of doing that song. And I was like, but, you know, when are we ever going to be in Kentucky? And like a month after I got home, I got hit up to do Moonrunners Fest, which was historically at that point in Chicago for like 11 years. And so I agreed. I was like, yeah, this is great. We've always wanted to play this. And then the guy was like, well, we moved it this year. And I was like, oh, where did you move it to? And they moved it to Newport, Kentucky, which is, and I said, Kentucky? And I looked and Wilder was 5 minutes down the road.
2: Wow.
0: So I was like,
1: spooky.
0: Okay. Mm. And I have the executive function of a squirrel, which again, I'm trying to speak things into being that I want. So I'm embracing that my brain works at a da-da-da-da-da. But long story short, executive function on practically zero. So I was like, we went out there, but I didn't arrange anything ahead of time to have a videographer. And Jesse Williams, her band was there, and they brought a videographer with him who was available to come make the video with us.
2: Wow.
0: So we get there. I get us on the ghost tour for the Friday night, and it's like me and Norm and Fanny and Mindy and a random couple and like this ghost hunter lady. And we go in, and immediately I was like, there's something so undescribably weird over in this area. It feels like being at the bottom of a waterfall. I can't explain it any better than that. And then as we start the tour, the lady's like, this is where the psychics say the vortex is. And I was like, who's a psychic now? Who's a psychic now? All right. And then we all went down to the basement, and the basement is what street level was like 100 years before. And there's an old house that everything was built on top of, and you can see the wall of the house. Like, you can see the wall of the house, and it's looking out into the outer basement. And so you go inside, and it's very dark, and we're all standing there in the pitch dark. And a person walks by the window. Like, I'm getting chills just talking about it. It was the most solid. I thought it was a person walking by. And everyone in the tour group saw it at the same time. And we all went, ah, and I jumped on Fanny, and I had a hand on a titty. Apparently, that's, like, what I do for safety. I was, like, backpack, hand on titty. But, like, it was crazy, and we were watching, and it was like watching people walk by underneath a streetlight. And sometimes there'd be like two of them. Sometimes there'd be like one. Sometimes there was one guy that was like walking all weird, bandy legged, whatever. And I cannot explain it. We all went out to look. It was absolutely the most solid. And I've seen a lot of things in my life. But that was the most solid apparition I've ever seen. And then we got to record the song there and do an album. And then they knocked it down a month later.
2: Wow.
0: So if it hadn't lined up exactly the way that it did, it would have never happened. And I can't take any credit for it because I literally didn't do anything. Like,
1: the universe just wanted to hear the album.
0: It wanted it to happen, and it wanted Johanna to be recorded in front of Bobby Mackey's, you know? And so it's knocked out. We went and visited the rubble, like, just to see it. And I wonder so much about, you know, time eddies and vortexes. Time is not linear. We live in this, like, they've proven, like, quantum physics is, you know, whatever. I like to pretend to be smart and, like, throw it out here. And I don't really get it. But the gist is that things now in the present can somehow affect things in the past. Mm. And we're kind of existing, all moments are at once. And so it's just, like, it's just really interesting to think about these places where, just like in a river, the time is not, it gets caught in a circle. But yeah, that was, so look forward for that. I don't know if we're going to record it here. I don't know when, I don't know how, but I know it's germinating. So.
1: All right. You heard it here first. I mean, maybe you've told, well, if you're hearing it for the first time here, this is where you heard it, folks. Yeah, I'm very excited for that.
0: It's going to be cool. And also, I promise I will put our newer album on the internet. You guys have my word on it. And honestly, I've stayed off of Spotify for so long because they're the devil. But I'm starting to realize that nothing matters and everyone dies. And maybe I should just put it on Spotify. I don't know.
2: There was never an advertisement for Spotify. That's
0: nothing matters and everyone dies.
2: Spotify.
0: And the difference is it nothing matters and everyone dies? Or is it nothing matters and everyone dies? Like, it's not like, nothing, you know, it's like, it's really, is it a glass half full or half empty scenario? Mm-hmm. And the glass just is, baby, whether you consider it full or empty.
2: Yeah, glass half dead.
0: Glass half dead. Yeah. What do you think? Should we do one more?
1: Yeah.
0: You want
1: to? Go for it.
0: You want to do Poor Howard? Don't do that with your chair, I swear. You're going to have to stand up if you can't stop doing that.
2: Let's do Poor Howard.
0: You want to?
2: Yeah.
0: All right. Are you going to sing your parts and I'll sing my parts?
2: That could get interesting.
0: Yeah, is that a yes or no?
2: That's upping the odds of beefing it.
0: Do you want, I'll just sing it.
2: Yeah, you just sing
0: it. Okay.
2: No, I don't beef it. I won't beef it.
0: Two, three, four.

0: that was one of our songs back in the day. And Ethan wrote it, and I wrote the chorus, and it was also a hot bone of contention when we were fighting.
1: Oh, we fought
0: so bad. And then never give up on those friendships that you'll fight like that, because there's a reason that you're friends. And
2: somehow didn't mangle the love child. In the process, rip the limbs off the love child.
0: We did not rip the limbs off the musical love child, and that's why I was always so resistant to writing songs with other people, because I'm like, what, so you can abandon me and our child, and I can never play it again? But Ethan, you know, we were like, this is good. We also have a project called Dark Knees.
2: Dark Knees.
0: And I play upright bass for that, and we need to make a resurgence next year. We're gonna get it together.
2: Dark Knees Resurgent. Album name, Tampunt.
0: Tampunt.
2: Mm-hmm.
3: All right.
0: We don't know why that's called that.
3: Love it.
0: Yeah.
3: Love it.
0: Well, what a blast.
3: Cool. Yeah. Thank you guys so much for coming on. Could I get you to read something?
0: Yeah.
3: We got to read. We are a community radio station. And we give out PSAs about the community. And this is one that's today.
0: Sweet.
3: Yeah.
0: All right. Food Not Bombs is on the Arcata Plaza every Sunday at 4 p.m. They provide free meals and produce to anyone who is hungry. They are always looking for more volunteers and donations. If you want to learn more or get involved, you can go to the plaza any Sunday at 4 p.m., grab a plate of food, and introduce yourself. And that's the thing I read, but I will just say with my mouth and brain.
3: Yeah, say as much as you want.
0: That Food Not Bombs is incredible. You absolutely should go get involved. Part of what makes Arcata so special is the community really comes together, and it's a tight-knit community. And if you've been looking for a way to be of service, this is a really good way to get involved. And, you know, it helps prevent food waste. It just connects people with resources. It's just a really great thing. So you really should go check it out. 4 p.m. on the plaza every Sunday.
3: Yeah, that's today. Well, today is Fairy Fest, so maybe it's not. I'm just realizing.
0: Oh, well.
3: Today on the plaza, but Fairy Fest seems cool too.
0: Yeah. What's Fairy Fest?
3: I think it's just like a lot of people dressed up as fairies running around the plaza, and there's like food and music and stuff.
0: What's not to like? The classic Arcata like weirdness. Like the best part about living in Arcata is there's no way you're the weirdest person here. There's just no way. Like, and it's so tame and acceptable. The amount of weird that I am here. But, like, unless you're, like... Do you remember... Were you here for Yak Guy?
3: I rode the yak.
0: You rode the yak?
3: I don't know how, but I made friends with them when I first moved here. My duplex neighbor had a kitten, and I'd bring it to the forest. And they were, like, hanging out, and it ran up to them. And we like, and I knew of that. I'd seen them around. I was like, I want to be friends with the yak, man. And for like 3 days, I was friends with them until they got too, one of them got too weird. But yeah, they let me ride the yak. And
0: I've never heard of anybody getting to
3: they
0: ride
3: were like,
0: the yak.
3: People are going to be jealous of you, man. And I'm
0: they're
3: like,
0: right.
3: Yeah, it's kind of, yeah, that's some crazy Jack's lore that I forget about. But yeah, when I was 23, I was just like, yeah, I'll go talk to the yak men, try to make friends with them. Sure, why not? Like, and
0: that's,
3: I did it.
0: My gas are flabbergasted because I've never heard of them letting anybody ride the yak.
3: Yeah, I don't know. They took a shine to me.
0: Wow, I'll say.
3: No, it was chill. We like went out on the train tracks over there off of Alliance, and they had a juicer, and we like juiced stuff. And
0: wait a second, back it up. Was it like battery powered?
3: I don't remember. I honestly haven't thought about this in so long. But I have photos. They started getting suspicious of me because I was a photographer, and I was like, ooh, I want to take. It was all 35mm, so they were like, okay. But then they're like, why are you taking so many photos? And I'm like, because you guys are cool, and I want to take pictures of it. But I have
0: like,
3: photos of us
0: juicing
3: on the train tracks. So I have to like
0: find it. Oh my!
3: I'll go find it. I'll make a grid post for you.
0: Yes. Yeah, oh my god!
3: Some old work.
0: That's incredible. I can't believe we just all found that out together just now. That's amazing.
3: I haven't thought about them forever. But they were really cool. And I remember, in particular, the older guy, Tom.
0: Yeah.
3: there is something that came out about the NSA, like, wiretapping. This was, like, 2013. Yeah. And I was, like, saying, he's like, oh, yeah, no, no. I'm like, no, no, this is, like, news. This is, like, they just found this out. And he had worked for the NSA. And he was just like, honey, they wouldn't have designed the system if it wasn't possible. And I was just like, oh, man, like, this guy knows what's up. That, and it just blew my mind. I was like, he's right. Yeah, he's right, man.
0: That's wild. You know what you just reminded me of is the younger Yak Man. I think his name was Sam.
3: I was about to say, I think
0: he's
3: Sam.
0: He's the weirder one. Yeah. He's from Albuquerque.
3: Oh, really?
0: Isn't that so weird? And we were, like, exactly the same age.
3: Oh.
0: And we realized, like, he went to high school, like, across the river, so I'd never met him because ne'er the two sides of Albuquerque shall meet. But, yeah, that just reminded me of that. So there's the it just goes deeper and deeper, the layers.
3: It really does. And, yeah, he really cared about birthdays. I think that was the thing that... he had this birthday book, and he had looked up my birthday, and I'm, and like...
0: What's your birthday? Now we have to know.
3: July 22nd.
0: Oh, so it's coming up.
3: It's coming up. It's a Cancer Leo cusp,
0: yeah.
3: Which cusps are already messed up, and I guess that's the most messed up cusp.
0: It's a fire and a water cusp is yeah. Wild.
3: But yeah, he like was like, I looked up our birthdays together, and like, you can heal me, and like, ugh. Women are witches, but also they will heal me. I don't know. It was that, ew. Yeah. And I just, He talked to me on the phone for like an hour maybe. And I really wish I had a little digital voice recorder at the yeah. time. And because I like, even at the time, I was like, I don't know how to describe. This guy is just like going off with these words and I don't fully know what it means. But it's just kind of amazing how he can string all these words together for so long and it be just so crazy and wacky. But yeah, no, that was a bummer that got ruined there. And yeah. He did apologize later. He was like, can I take out a lunch? I'm so sorry. And I was like, no, but thank you.
0: It's going to be a no for me, big dog.
3: Yeah, but it's nice that he didn't just like die on that hill. He yeah. was like, okay, that wasn't cool.
0: He's like, let me go. Yikes. Let me go ahead and walk that back.
3: Yeah, like he had, there's some, a lot of talk of his mom, I think, was in there, you know, that kind of thing. Yeah.
0: You know, I want to give a hot tip out to the fellas out there. Don't bring your mom up.
3: Don't bring your mom. Don't call them witches. Yeah. And then be like, but they're going to heal me. I don't know.
0: Is it a witch with a hard W? That's what I want to know. I'm just kidding. Is your witch, you witch. But I'm also a cusp. I'm a Taurus Gemini cusp, which is an odd cusp as well.
3: Okay.
0: So. Ethan's just the Aquarius to Aquarius.
2: Yeah, just head on. Collision.
0: Head on. Like, if you were to look up Aquarius in the thing, it would be like, Ethan bobbling around.
2: Mm-hmm. Picture me, no pants.
3: I know. This stuff isn't real, but then also I'm bipolar, so.
0: Yeah.
3: Yeah. Yeah. But yeah, it's always funny. I think of like, people are like, no religion, like Christianity.
0: And they're like, oh,
3: then they're like, but the moon is real.
0: Yeah.
3: Like,
0: yeah.
3: I stole that, but
0: it's just,
3: it spoke to me. So I'm like, yes, okay, people, once they start talking about rising, I'm like, all right, I'm out.
0: Yeah.
3: Like,
0: yeah.
3: It's fun, it's cute, until you're like, wait, no, but wait, serious? What? Okay. No.
0: I think there's a tendency towards fundamentalism in, like, the astrology whatever thing where, it, like, and there were the people who are like, I'm the most tolerant, but then, like, yeah, anything that you believe, any system, like, you gotta take it with a grain of salt. Mm-hmm. You can't blindly follow any given thing or give any given thing too much power. But at the same time, I think I started, like, really paying attention when... there would be times when things were just going haywire for everyone I knew everywhere. And I was like, what is going on? And it was always Mercury retrograde. And so I started saying, you know what? There might be something to this because it's people have that like, Mercury retrograde. And it's not that it's a time where, you know, whatever things can go haywire. It's a time where if you work with the energy of like, and I'm saying this because I believe we have one coming up too. We might already be to it. I got to look that up before I start driving. But it is a time to sort of stop and take stock and not move her forward. And that's all you got to do. Like, don't try to push when, and to everything there's a season. And you don't got to push when it's not pushing season. And when it's time to slow down, slow down. When it's time to pay attention, you know? It's often time to slow down and pay attention.
3: Yeah. And again, like, it's not real, but it-

0: You gotta have both, y'all.
1: Yeah.
0: Gotta have both. I respect that so much.
1: Every fight against imperialism is everybody else's fight against imperialism. Mm-hmm. And we all gotta figure out how we're gonna do our part in that. And I won't say any more about on the internet, but I think you should, or on the radio, but I think y'all should be talking to your friends and neighbors and get to know them. And remember, you have more in common with the weirdest Trumpers than you do with the Democrat billionaires.
0: It's true. It's true. And I always end every show saying, like, take care of each other, because no one else is gonna. Free Palestine, wear a mask, just do all that stuff, because they're leaving us out, not try to die.
1: Yeah.
0: So
1: we're actively being plundered, and you know, it's one of the largest wealth transfers in all of history, from, you know, the working class to the billionaire class, and they are terrified that we're going to stop dividing ourselves and start realizing what our commonalities are. And it's that we're all struggling. It's all expensive for everybody. If you are remotely above the poverty line, you're getting so hammered on health insurance and all of these things. And it's also that they can kill little kids in other countries. And, and you know, there is a chance to steer the ship in a different direction. And if the ship runs aground, then we're all going to put each other on floating pieces of wood and get us on the island. You know what I mean? Like, and it's a hopeful message. It's a message of, like, here you can see people farming, people growing food, people creating these local networks, because, you know, we know we're living in an unsustainable way. And so what does it look like? And I feel like it's really important to not be doom and gloom. I like doom and gloom because it makes me laugh and I think it's fun, but I think it's also important to, like, find every hopeful moment and every joyful moment, and understand that every true revolution starts with love, and love, not the sappy kind, but the kind that is the strongest thing that there is, you know, and it's the strongest glue that we have. And humans, for all their nonsense, and I replaced another word I was going to say with nonsense because we're on the radio.
0: Thank you.
1: For all their nonsense, they do care, and they do take care, and they do show up in the best ways, and sometimes we don't always see that. But for every story where you can say this person's done the worst thing, there's, like, a bunch of people you never see that have done the best thing.
0: Yeah.
1: So keep that in mind.
0: Yeah. Thanks for ending with that. That
1: I just got
0: beautiful.
1: So sincere. What the heck happened?
2: It's important things to say.
0: Yeah. Well, thank you all for tuning in to KHHA LP Arcata, 94.7 FM, HumboldtHotAir.org. If you didn't hear this whole set, you can start it on the archive on our website. It's super cool. You can listen to everything for 2 weeks. I highly recommend checking out all the shows. And yeah, we're going to wrap up. And yeah, I'll just end it like always. Take care. Take care of each other, y'all.
1: Take care.
0: Thanks, folks.
2: Take care.
0: All right. Here's some Palm Gardens from Morocco. And yeah. All right.

0: 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It's time for Art Attitude. I'm Wendy Butler. Two interviews for you today. Later in the program, the Brothers Moore, Musical Sensibilities, born in Arcata and forged in Amsterdam. They're scheduled to join me live in the studio. That's Michael and Greg Moore. They are the next installment of the Crib Concerts tomorrow, Monday, June 29th at 7 p.m., doors at 6 p.m. at the Crib Concerts venue in Arcata. Greg calls that location the old same place. First today, at the end of last year, Del Arte International announced it had hired a new producing artistic director. Noah Bremer is here to talk about his goals for the Blue Lake-based Del Arte as it continues its structural changes while remaining an internationally renowned ensemble-based physical theater training organization. Also here is Del Arte's new board president, and that would be Artemis Pebdani. Yay!
1: Well, you did it.
0: I did it.
2: Well done.
0: I did it. Okay. All right. Thank you both so much for being here this morning.
1: Oh my gosh, Wendy.
3: Thanks for having us.
1: Thank you so much.
0: So obviously, the festival. Let's start there. And I printed a schedule. Now, correct me if I'm wrong about this. The Folklife Festival and the Buddy Brown Blues Festival, they are also part of, how are they related to the Badawat Festival that is happening right now? The 36th annual.
3: I know, we're 36 years. I know, it's incredible. It's really exciting that we're continuing this tradition.
0: But, I mean, there are so many events, live events and workshops going on through mid-August. Mm. I mean, this is all part of the Badawat Festival.
1: Yeah.
3: Wow. Yeah. So as things were looking pretty grim for Del Arte, Artemis and I were like, "Hey, let's go big." You know,
1: yeah.
3: There's a couple different philosophies about restructuring organizations when they're going through a big change, and it's called a turnaround, right? Either you can have a turnaround, or you can kind of make it smaller. And they found that actually, contrary to maybe what might be intuitive, you actually need to invest more time, more money if you have it, more investment of energy, and really make yourself publicly known and out there. So that's what we're trying to do. And so, yeah, this is an incredibly ambitious schedule,
1: yeah, for sure.
3: Especially given the fact that we're so bare bones right now. So, yes, and we've had some great partners like the Humboldt Folklife Society.
0: Right.
1: Yeah.
0: So the Folklife Festival, Humboldt Folklife Festival, is July 18th through the 25th.
3: That's that whole right? week. Yeah, they have some other events happening at other locations as well. But we get to be their primary venue.
0: Being Blue Lake and based Del Arte.
3: Yeah, exactly.
0: Yeah.
1: And we're honored to be partnered with them.
3: Yeah, they're just incredible.
1: Especially in the last couple of years, I've been coming back, and it is always just such a joy, and it's such a joyous occasion for the community. And there's so much life happening there. They've really got it down, mm-hmm. and we're so lucky to be a part of that.
0: There's. I do want to go back into the festival, obviously, but mm-hmm. but I really, again, as much as you're comfortable with talking about structural changes at Del Arte, because as I believe I told you before we started this interview, I mean, I've been covering Del Arte for mm-hmm. decades, yeah. for almost 30 years now. sort of that makes me think about time.
3: Oh,
0: and
3: for
0: they were
3: sure.
0: actually in the last, that's the last show before ours, they were talking about time and the and how time is non-linear, really, according to different studies that have gone on. So anyway, time, Del Arte, it's at this point, and please correct me if I'm wrong, Del Arte is not offering physical theater training school. It's not offering the International School of Physical Theater at this point.
3: Mm-hmm. We are offering workshops. Most are week-long intensives, so we are hosting teachers who are in the physical theater world, and they're experts in their craft, and they're sharing their talents with students near and far.
1: Yeah.
3: I'm actually also teaching a workshop next week, so starting Monday, which there are still some spots open for, combining text, like classical text, with clowning.
0: And so your workshop is not listed on this one that I'm looking at, but yours is about the nose.
3: It's we're calling it Removing the Nose,
0: or the Honest Clown. oh, okay, I have it right here. It's listed as The Honest Clown.
3: Yeah, the full title didn't fit in the program. Yeah, so sometimes we have to abbreviate things. But that one actually is really combining, text work, classic text with clowning, which is rarely done, but it's an acting workshop. But it's taking the techniques of clowning, which create vulnerability and honesty, and just allowing you to shine through, and letting a character come forward from that in service of a text, which clowning doesn't often bring in text, and acting rarely brings in clowning. So it's a nice, for those folks who are maybe actors and want to broaden their chops a little bit and try something new and expansive, this is a good workshop.
1: Yeah, and this one specifically is a little different in that it's nighttime classes, because I feel like that was such a smart move on that you made, Noah, because I feel like it's more inviting to. People just don't often get that chance. It's often that the workshops are in the daytime, and this is like, people can.
3: Yeah,
1: it's actually
3: pretty. Most of our workshops are mostly a week. This one is pretty short, like week long, 6 hours a day, and the intensives. And this one is 6 p.m. to 9 p.m. Monday through Thursday, taking off for Friday the Friday and Saturday weekend of July 4th.
0: Right.
3: Yeah.
0: Mm-hmm. So the classes continue, the opportunities continue with visiting artists and teachers, but it's just not officially called the International School of Physical Theater. It's called Del Arte International.
1: Yes.
0: Yeah, Artemis, please.
1: I mean, we are still the International School of Physical Theater. And, what we call our PTP, the Professional Training Program, has taken a little bit of a hiatus. And it's because of, so many things since 2020, And we are bringing back the full year, but until we do that, we really just want to make sure that we're still engaged, and we're still engaged in education, and we're still engaged with the community.
3: Mm-hmm. Yeah. So it's, we're going to continue these sort of like more week-long intensives. Our plan is to expand that into a month or two, and then with a full plan of bringing back the year-long program in 2027.
0: Yeah. Oh, that is exciting. Yeah. That is so good to hear. I think that's the first time, excuse me, the first time I've heard that in quite a while.
3: Breaking
0: that
3: there are
0: specific plans to bring it back. And I know a lot of it, unfortunate but true, a lot depends on funding.
3: Sure.
0: In order to create or recreate the infrastructure needed in order to provide those classes.
3: You brought up a really great point, which is that before, Del Arte was kind of its own institution, doing all the admissions and all the classes and everything. And so our plan, our goal is to continue some conversations we're already having with local colleges and universities and partner with them in allowing that the PTP and an MFA come back and partnering with those already existing institutions that do that on a day-to-day basis.
1: Yeah.
3: So we can offer something really special and be sort of an international hub in a very local place. And
1: this is a good part of our goal to interact more with all institutions or all the institutions we can, all the artistic institutions we can, and be artistic partners. It's just such an important time. You know, we're coming in, this goes back to like leaning in and going hard, because we're a little bit insular. You know, we were able to just work within ourselves for so many years, but one of our bigger goals to be able to work with everybody is something that I think is important in our new goals that we've expanded. That we have a vision for the future.
0: Can you talk? Well, first of all, you're listening to Art Attitude, and I'm Wendy Butler, and I am with Del Arte International Producing Artistic Director Noah Bremer and Board President Artemis Pebdani. And we're talking about, of course, the Badawat, the 36th annual Badawat Festival, which continues through mid-August, but we're also talking about Del Arte's restructuring. And so, Artemis, you mentioned vision, you mentioned goals. Can you talk more about those goals, please, in terms of, because you mentioned before I took a quick break, you mentioned about working with other institutions or other organizations in the community, something like that, if
1: and
0: you could.
1: Community engagement has always been very, very important. But, you know, Noah especially is like, bringing in the art of our very local and greater Humboldt County communities. But I feel like you could talk more about this, Noah, because you've said some very profound things about, like, you have. Like, I mean, talking about, like, the art in the windows, it's not just theater. It's, we want to be a hub of art in the community, period. Theater, obviously, is very, very important. Performance is very, very important to us. It's how we started. But there's so much more of, like, how people can express themselves, and we want to make sure that we can be a conduit for that.
3: Well, yeah, one of the visions moving forward, and Artemis and I have share the vision for Blue Lake to be an art town.
1: Yeah,
3: and that we really celebrate art in all aspects, and that Del Arte itself, because we have this beautiful building, can be a host for that. So, for instance, one of the ideas I have, and hopefully we can bring it to fruition in the near future, we've got these really great windows on H Street. There's in like four panels, and the idea is to do public submissions for art And that is just on a rotating basis. People submit, it's like a 2 by 2 foot section, or I guess you could do a, you know, whole block if you want, but that art rotates, and it's art from local community members. And then quarterly, we have big, like an open door studio thing, but it's more like an invite open house. So we've got artist studios, got a theater performance, music, and at a section of it, we would have the artists who are featured that month or that quarter would talk about their art. And then other ideas to incorporate public art and murals around town and make sure that anybody passing through town could even go like on an art tour. And go to a website and see, get more information about a particular mural or a piece of art or a sculpture, just to really bring the whole town to life through art and have Del Arte be a hub for that.
1: Yeah.
0: You both are Del Arte alumni.
1: Mm-hmm.
0: Yeah, about the same years or
1: close, very close. I was 99-2000, graduated 2000,
3: and I was 2001-2002.
1: Yeah,
3: before the MFA existed.
0: Right.
1: Yeah.
0: And so, what brought, starting with Noah? What brought you? What attracted you to Del Arte to begin with? Because
3: sure.
0: I'm not. I don't even. Tell me where you're from. I don't.
3: Yeah.
0: I don't know.
3: For sure. So I'm primarily from Minnesota. And I was going to the University of Minnesota, and I went. This is my Del Arte story of how I got in. I'll try to keep it brief, but I was taking an advanced acting class. I was really excited because I got in because I wanted to be a. I mean, I was always doing comedy, but I really wanted to be a serious actor, as serious as I can be. But I got into the class. I was really excited, and my teacher was very intense. And he said, "Noah, I can't teach you. You're a clown." And I was mortified. Wow. I just thought, "Oh no, what have I done wrong? I'm terrible. What is it? What do you mean I'm a clown?" Because I just didn't know. And then he explained, "No. I teach, you know, you need to go to clown school. You need to learn this craft. It's an amazing tradition, and you need to figure out what that is and go into it. It's just not his expertise," which is good on him to realize that that wasn't his expertise. But so I discovered Del Arte, and my story is a little spread out. Like, I came to do a workshop with Joan Shirley and Daniel Stein, and fell in love with this place and the school and those teachers. And then I went back to Minnesota and I worked my tail off, working 3 different jobs to save up. And actually, came back the next year and became a student at a work study program. And I've just always been, I'll just do everything to make something work. And so that was the same thing. It's just like, this is my path forward. And the other thing I wanted to do, other than be a performer, was be part of an ensemble and create ensemble-based work, and have a company. So my goals when I went to Del Arte were not just to learn how to be a performer, but learn how to be an ensemble member. And that is at the heart of what Del Arte is. Throughout all the years, yes, the pedagogy might change slightly. The teachers and who teach that pedagogy will have a different angle on it. But at its core, we're talking to Jane Hill the other day, and she was saying at the core, what Carlo's vision, Carlo Mozzoni Clemente, our founder, what the vision was, is that it's an ensemble-based physical training school, be it through melodrama, commedia, clown, mime, what have you. But it's about the ensemble, and that's what Del Arte has been doing so effectively for so many years. And it's always different, but you always learn how to work together as a group in some way. You know?
1: Yeah.
0: I have to go back to when you said your teacher said you weren't an actor, you were a clown.
3: Mm-hmm.
0: Okay, so a clown. I'm not kidding you about this. Like, before I got to know people involved with Del Arte, I think, like so many other people, when you think clown, you don't realize that it goes way beyond what you might consider a clown in a circus setting.
1: Yeah. Right.
0: So given that you, and I want to talk with you, Artemis as well about this, but what is clown?
3: Yeah, I think once I realized clown was Buster Keaton and Charlie Chaplin and Carol Burnett and Tim Conway and like just people who are, and Jim Carrey, that these are modern day clowns and there's so much to learn from those celebrities in some way. But those modern day iterations of clown, because when I first learned about it, I thought, oh, it's the classic American style of clowning.
1: Yeah.
3: Which at that time didn't resonate with me. But then I found, oh, European clowning is quite different. And that was my angle in that and understanding what it has become sort of in a mainstream way.
1: Yeah.
0: Artemis, what attracted you to Del Arte? I mean, you're from Los Angeles, or you're just in Los Angeles now?
1: No. Oh, okay. I'm in Los Angeles now, but I'm from Houston, and you will hear me y'all all over the place. And I went to college in Dallas, and it was a conservatory program, a conservatory BFA program, and it was very intense. It's Stanislavski-based. I knew I could analyze text left and right. There were 2 years of physical theater that we did in the four-year program, and I really, really loved it, but I don't think I got enough. And I was speaking to my instructor, and he was like, well, there's a few places that you can go. And Del Arte was one of them. So I reached out to Del Arte. I called. And then they sent me some literature. And by literature, I mean that one sheet of trifold paper that was like, hey, come to Del Arte. And I was sold, you know. I knew I could trust my mind as far as like text, but I wanted to trust my body just as much. So I didn't know anything about Humboldt County. I really thought I was like, oh, I'm going to California and it's going to be all hippies and recycling. And that's going to be such a change. And it was like, it was so much more. It was so much more. And then the training was so intense and so amazing. And I, there were a lot of difficult parts of it. I actually do not identify as a clown. I love the training, but it's just, I don't even know what I can say that I was like, oh, what I identify as.
0: Well, but, what about physical theater?
1: Oh, but physical theater.
0: Utilizing the body, yeah.
1: Very much so. And then after my year at Del Arte, I actually didn't come back. I was like, oh, I learned so much. I did so much theater. I moved to Los Angeles because I had too much actual stuff to go very far. You know, I couldn't go to New York. My stuff wouldn't fit in an apartment.
0: You mean
1: in New
0: you
1: York.
0: Had too many physical?
1: Yeah.
0: Too many bags.
1: Too many baggage. It's my baggage, but my baggage was actually baggage. And so I went to Los Angeles and I found a lot of like-minded people, and we did so much theater, so much devising, and they weren't Del Arte people, but we used so much of what I learned at Del Arte, and it was just constant, just working. And then I slowly transitioned transitioned into television and a little bit of film. And that ended up becoming what I spent most of my time in after a few years. So I would hear about what's going on at Del Arte, but I never came back until after 2020. I would check in and I saw that Joan Shirley died. Joan Shirley, one of our founders, on Facebook, and it was just it was such a just like a deep punch in the chest. I was like, oh, what have I, where I've been gone for so long. So in 2024 and 2025, I came back and did the summer workshops, the physical theater intensives for 3 weeks at a time. And I'll say it, pushing 50. And I was like, this is hard and satisfying and exactly what I need to be doing again. I'm just going to go into what actually happened was, I saw that things were hard. It was a struggle for everybody, but everybody was trying their best because this is such important work. And the people that were running the program at the time were putting everything they possibly could into it. And I admired that so much. But it just so happened at the end of the 2025 workshop, we were told that things were not going well and they cut all the staff on the last day of the workshop. And I want to say 1 week later, they were like, and here's our 50th reunion, everybody. Come on down to Del Arte. So I drove right back up. I drove home, drove right back up. And that's when I met Noah. And there were so much alumni there that were clued into. We were told that it was over. It was imminent that Del Arte was going to close. But so much of us were not informed of that. We just didn't have any idea that that was happening. So I feel like there was just this deep uprising, people wanting to save it because this is what's important.
0: Urgency. You
1: know, the urgency and also the importance of what Del Arte teaches. Theater of place. Where you are is... that dictates the art that you make, and you are doing the art for where you are. Yeah,
3: I think it's interesting that both, you know, if you caught me a couple of years ago, this wouldn't be good timing for myself and maybe
1: not it's true.
3: For Artemis as well. And but just where, like, I'm really happy with my career as a performer. I've got to perform with my own company, with Cirque du Soleil, and a couple different shows. I've toured the world doing different things, and I'm really excited, and I'm really proud of my career as a performer, but I'm also proud of where I come from and my artistic origins as a creator, and I can wear a lot of hats. That's great, but that's not always the case. And just as much as Del Arte is a theater of place, like, I feel like it was the right time and place for us as well in our lives to come in and really trying to steward this next phase of Del Arte's history and continue it, hopefully, for years and years to come.
0: And when you look at the Badawat, just finally, when you look at the Badawat Festival, and, oh, is this a... I don't know. Something just, I don't, it looked like a spider. I wasn't sure what it was.
1: It's like, good luck,
0: I think it was just yarn. No, maybe it was. Anyway, this is interesting. Yeah, here. This is the Badawat Festival, the 36th Annual Badawat Festival. There is so much going on. I just want to remind people who are listening that we've got, as far as of live events, the Prize of Hope happened yesterday.
3: Just last night, yeah.
0: Right?
1: Oh,
0: just last night.
1: Yeah. It was such an amazing
3: It was beautiful.
1: Time.
0: And who was honored at the Prize of Hope?
3: The San Francisco Mime Troupe.
0: Oh, yeah.
1: Yeah.
0: Oh, yeah. And then we've got, we've got Kids Day coming up on July 12th.
1: Yay, yes. Come to Kids Day.
3: Yes.
0: And we've got Jane Hill Celebration August 2nd.
1: Yeah.
0: Right?
1: I'm very excited about that.
0: And then, like I mentioned, the Folk Life Festival, July 18th through the 25th, Buddy Brown Blues Festival, August 15th. And then the workshops just continue. Of course, yours, Noah, you're the honest clown. That is tomorrow begins your workshop. And then we've also got Puppetry for the Actor, August 3rd through August 7th. Beyond the Fourth Wall.
3: Beyond the Fourth Wall.
0: I mean, I'm looking right here.
3: So that one is really about immersive worlds. Immersive is like a whole new genre of theater. It's kind of taking the world by storm. And Beyond the Fourth Wall really deals with immersive acting. And then we have a specific interactive acting.
0: Right. Yeah. So Beyond the Fourth Wall is August 10th through the 14th. And then interactive, August 10th through the 14th.
3: There's one that we jumped over, which is Act Creation with Daredevil Chicken.
0: I neglected to mention the chicken.
3: Yes.
0: Act Creation with Daredevil Chicken. July 28th through August 1st? Is that right?
1: I'm so excited about that one.
0: Right. I want to mention before we end, Page to Stage.
3: Yes.
0: The 2-week theater camp for ages 11 through 18. And that is July 6th through the 17th.
3: Mm-hmm.
0: And there's going to be a stage performance, right?
3: Yes.
0: On July 17th as well. And so I just think this is a wonderful opportunity.
3: It's great. We've got a great lineup of teachers led by Sarah McKinney, and who's developed this wonderful curriculum, Page to Stage. And it's really great because it's not just for young actors. It's for anybody interested in theater arts whatsoever, because it gives young people an opportunity to learn all sorts of different aspects of theater, be it technological things, design, stage management, directing, and performing and writing. And so they kind of get a sample of all those things in the first week. And the second week, they get to really dive into those things. And we just opened it up to 11 and 12-year-olds as well for, junior campers. And also I want to say about pricing. Times are tough.
0: We can't mention costs.
3: Oh, I'm not going to. No. All I'm going to say is that.
0: We can talk about.
3: If we can say that things are tough, I won't mention any numbers. But if anybody needs financial assistance in any way, please reach out. Because we want to make everything accessible to our community, be it a ticket price or be it a tuition to adult workshop or for something for youth. Just to please reach out.
1: We are committed to serving our community with art. Yes.
0: Oh, that's wonderful. Thank you so much. And I have a couple of different ways people can contact for information. So thank you to Del Arte International Producing, Artistic Director Noah Bremer, and Board President Artemis Pebdani.
1: Thank you so
3: Thanks,
1: much,
3: Wendy.
1: And thank you so much.
0: And Del Arte International's 36th annual Badawat Festival continues with events and workshops, as well as what we just discussed, the Page to Stage 2-week theater camp for ages 11 through 18. For more information about the festival and for festival tickets, as well as theater camp registration information, you can visit delarte.com.
1: Mm-hmm.
0: You can also phone 707-668-5663. Right?
3: That's right. That is correct.
0: All right. So you are listening to Art Attitude. I'm Wendy Butler. And I will return with you in just a couple of minutes. I'm going to check outside for Michael and Greg Moore. So we'll be right back. I'll just put on some automated music for you.

And that was Dreams by the Cranberries. And you're listening to Art Attitude. I'm Wendy Butler. And I want to thank you so much for tuning in this morning. It looks like my guests, Greg and Michael Moore, were not able to be here this morning, but I want to announce again that I'll give you some information that the Brothers Moore, that concert is scheduled for tomorrow. That is Monday, June 29th at 7 p.m. Doors open at 6 p.m., and that's at the Crib Concerts venue.

And thank you so much for listening to Art Attitude. Letting you know that the Northern California Community Blood Bank supplies life-saving blood to our local hospitals with a blood mobile serving the community every day. 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

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And we're listening to some Donald Byrd. But we started it off with some Joey Quiñones, some modern soul, East LA. But that's all we're going to do about that, because we're going back. 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This is Sunday Soul. I'm Anzanita, here until noon. Taking requests, as always, 707-382-1398. Text, call, probably text. Few do. All right. Well, next up, we're going to listen to some Candy Staton, because I heard her on the radio on the way here on this very channel, and I said, oof, I've got a song to play. This is He Called Me Baby, and then after this, we'll see. You're tuned in to Humboldt Hot Air.

The Janettes. With, if you couldn't tell, the song title, Sally Go Round the Roses. We were listening to some oldies in that set for sure. Before that, we heard from The Impressions, I'm the One Who Loves You. I think Curtis Mayfield was on that one. The Impressions, sometimes led by Jerry Butler on vocals and sometimes by Curtis. But there's a lot of breaking up. I'm here perusing through the Wikipedia page, and I could tell that maybe there'd be some drama. Nonetheless, The Impressions were playing music for a long time. And they originally started out in Tennessee back in the early 60s. And I played them because before that I'd played some Jerry Butler with one of my favorites, No Money Down. And we started that set off with some Candy Staten, He Called Me a Baby. You're tuned in to Humboldt Hot Air. This is Sunday Soul in Manzanita. Here for another two-thirds. Not even halfway done. And I actually prepared today. So don't worry about me. 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Thank you so much, Wild Berries. Okay, this next one I'm excited about. It's an album I play sometimes, Free and Easy, by Apple and the Three Oranges, which I believe is Ed Nelson. The song's called My Baby. Freddie Gibbs sampled it. Would love to play that song, but FCC rules, no can do. Here's Apple and the Three Oranges, and after that, we will see. This is Humboldt Hot Air, Sunday Soul.

years in Upper Maine.

You're tuned in to Humbled Hot Air. This is, of course, Cool and the Gang. And before that, we were listening to the deeply soulful ballad from Gloria Ann Taylor. Gloria, kind of a hard life. Nonetheless, put out some amazing records throughout her long career. We also heard from Mary Clayton with Nothing Left to Do But Cry. And, we also listened to some Dee Dee Warwick, sister to Dion. And I think I'm going to play some Dion next because of that. Before I do, I'd like to say something. 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All right. I'm going to let this song continue to play out because I realized I actually did not make this playlist quite long enough. Not to worry. Up next, though, Dionne Warwick. Off of one of her best albums, Just Being Myself. This is Sunday Soul. I'm Manzanita. 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

Well, I'm getting ready to go. Just had a powerful set. Just two songs. I guess I was eager to hop back on the mic. We heard from Nancy. Nancy Wilson. You don't know how glad I am. And then, of course, You're Gonna Need Me by Dionne Warwick. I probably got about 5-10 minutes. 10 minutes tops. On this one, on this Sunday Soul. But do not go anywhere, because up next is Meshes of the Afternoon Sounds of Cinema with Sue Blue. Who the heck knows what cinematographical compilation she's going to play today. And she might not know either, to be honest, but always pulls it together. Always a great show. I'm going to play a little bit of Stevie Wonder. Some love him, some hate him. I love the song, Looking for Another Pure Love. And then maybe some Roddy Joy, maybe another Jerry Butler song, but who knows. Either way, thanks for tuning in to Sunday Soul. 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And up next is Looking for Another Pure Love.

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Welcome to Meshes of the Afternoon, Sounds of Cinema, a show where we delve into the world of film scores and soundtracks together. I'm Sue Blue. I'm here every second and fourth Sunday of the month at this time, 12 p.m. to 1 p.m. Today we're going to do kind of a mashup of different short films that have interesting scores and narration, and we're going to start with the short film Bells of Atlantis from 1952, which is an experimental short film showing underwater film pieces and live action above water shots, directed by Ian Hugo and narrated and starring Anais Nin. And I will play that now.

My first vision of Earth was water veiled. I am of the race of men and women who see all things through a curtain of sea. I remember my first birth in water. I sway and float, stand on boneless toes, listening for distant sounds, sounds beyond the reach of human ears, seeing things beyond the reach of human eyes. Born full of memories of the bells of Atlantis, always listening for lost sounds and searching for lost colors. Lost in the colors of Atlantis, the colors running into one another without frontiers. It was like yawning. I loved the ease and the blindness of the suave voyages on the water, bearing one through obstacles. Far beneath the level of storms, I slept. I moved within color and music, like inside a sea diamond. There were no currents of thoughts, only the caress and flow of desire. Mingling, touching, traveling, withdrawing, wandering, the endless bottoms of peace.

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I always rise after the crucifixion. And I am in terror of my ascensions.

You are listening to Humble Hot Air. This is Meshes of the Afternoon, Sounds of Cinema. We have so far listened to the film Bells of Atlantis by Ian Hugo with narration by Anais Nin. And I forgot to mention earlier that the beautiful layered music is by electronic musicians Louis and Bibi Baron. They did a lot of score, but most famously Forbidden Planet, the film Forbidden Planet. Next, we are going to be listening to the score, or basically just the film, Ritual in Transfigured Time by Maya Deren, with original music by Fiona Lee Jones.

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This is Meshes of the Afternoon, Sounds of Cinema. You are listening to the score from the 1946 experimental short film Ritual in Transfigured Time by Maya Deren. In this film, she explores the use of dance as commentary for different societal norms or customs. It's very disjointed. There's a lot of slow motion and freeze framing. It's really beautiful, and I think, yeah, you can, it's available on YouTube, so that's cool. We'll finish this out, and next we are going to be listening to various pieces from the 1962 French film La Jetée, and that is directed by Chris Marker. And I was just going to kind of move around three different parts of it that I thought featured some beautiful music. But before we do that, I wanted to say that support for this show comes from Wildberries Marketplace, home of the Wild Platter Cafe and Wild Nectar Juice Bar. 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

Thank you for listening to Humboldt Hot Air. This is Meshes of the Afternoon. So far, we've listened to the scores from Bells of Atlantis by Ian Hugo, with a score by Bibi and Louis Barron. Ritual and Transfigured Time by Maya Darren, with the original modern score by Fiona Lee Jones. Various parts of the film La Jetée by Chris Marker, with music by Trevor Duncan. And now we're going to listen to some music from the film Human Flowers of Flesh, which was a 2022 French-German drama film directed by Helena Wittmann, starring Angeliki Papoulia and Denise Levant. And I just really liked some of the music in this film when I saw it, I think maybe last year. And the first couple songs are by musician Nika Sun, who is a musician, artist, and film composer that does really beautiful kind of synthy voice and filtered tape layers in her compositions. So thank you for listening. We just have a few more. And I also wanted to talk about the Humboldt County Library. The Humboldt County Library strengthens our community by educating, inspiring, and connecting people. There are 11 library locations from Trinidad to Hoopa to Garberville, plus a bookmobile that visits rural parts of the county. Our public libraries are open to everyone, with books, movies, music, computers, and Wi-Fi. 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

crying some Spanish Town, Jamaica. And we have lyrics in Saka. We have big respect to all farmers scene and big respect to all original DJ scene. Nicodemus and Red and Galaxy scene. We have big up Dr. LB scene. We have Bourbon and say a word. And we have big respect to legendary Super Cat scene. Chaman!

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This is Mas Americano, the weekly radio show from 3 to 5 every Sunday here on Humble Hot Air. And we usually play highly curated playlists, but the past couple weeks, since the World Cup is on, we've been doing a Battle of the Bands sort of competition based on the soccer teams. And the knockout round has started today. Canada just beat South Africa in a thrilling match, to be honest. I thought Canada was going to win easily, but the longer the match went on, the longer I thought South Africa was going to take it away. But Canada took it away in the last stoppage time seconds to take the win, move on to the round of 16. But anyways, we're still on the group stage of the Battle of Bands, so we're going to keep going with that. So the next matchup that we have here today is Belgium versus Iran. And we got Stromae from Belgium, and we're switching up the Iran person to Gugush. And this is actually one with Ed Sheeran. So let's see. Let's start with the Belgium one. This is Ma Meilleure en You. Here we go.

I feel like I've heard that song recently. I don't know if I've played that before, but I'm pretty sure Goo Goosh is a new artist to me. But yeah, that's Azizam by Ed Sheeran and Goo Goosh. And before that was Stromae with Memolior Enemy A. And that's a hard matchup. They both had cool vibes. What do you think, Bella? Which one should win that one? Song one or two? All right. Stromae wins that one. We're going to continue here with the next matchup, which is Uruguay versus Cabo Verde. And so we got George Drexler versus Mayra Andrade. Let's go with George Drexler first.

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And we just got two back-to-back ones because I was rocking out to Myra Andrade, and then Lorde came on, and I just didn't want to switch it up. So we got two there. 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So the first matchup was Uruguay versus Cabo Verde. That was George Drexler versus Myra Andrade. And I'm getting really lucky today, I feel, because the songs that we've been listening to for the past 20 minutes or so have been really good. So that was a hard matchup. I'm going to give it to Myra, just the upset. You know, George got the win last time. And then it was New Zealand versus Egypt, which, surprisingly, the soccer match was really good, and Egypt won 3-1. The Battle of the Bands version here, we got Lorde versus Amir Diab. And yeah, like, Lorde does great, and Amir Diab was a good upset pick, too. I'm going to go with a tie there. We can still do ties. So we're going to do ties for both of them, actually. We're not in the knockout round yet. Ties. So then we're going to continue on here to Argentina versus Austria. The soccer match was 2-0. And that was back on Monday, June 22nd. So we're a little behind here, but we're catching up. Not as many games in the knockout round. So we're getting there. We're getting there. Here is Argentina, Fito Paez versus Austria, Perov Stellar. Let's see how it goes.

You're tuned in to Mass Americano here on Humboldt Hot Air, and we're doing Battle of the Bands, and the matchup that we just heard was France versus Iraq. No, it wasn't. It was Argentina versus Austria. There we go. Argentina had Fito Paez, and I feel like that was just a bad song of his, so unfortunately he lost the matchup for the song, not because of the artist. And Parov Stellar, that was a cool vibe. Black Lilies. Gonna continue on here with France versus Iraq. France is gonna be represented by Renaud, and Iraq by Kadeem Al-Sahir. Here we go.

You're tuned into Mas Americano here on Humboldt Hot Air. We're listening to the Battle of the Bands World Cup style. That was Iraq versus France. I'm not gonna lie, Iraq was a bad song. not gonna party to that one. So Ronald takes it. That was Manhattan and Kabul was the song. Gonna continue on to Norway versus Senegal. Norway has the rock champion of Aha. And then Senegal has La Momali. All right, let's check it out. This is The Sun Always Shines on TV.

another tough matchup here on the Battle of the Bands. That was Aja versus La Momali. La Momali had Solidarite, and Aja had The Sun Always Shines on TV. That's much better than their other song, the one that I can't stand too much. What is it? Flock of Seagulls? No, that's the band. What's the Aja? You know. All right. Anyways, I'm going to go to Solidarte, and then we're going to continue on. But first, help save food waste that ends up in landfills by saving food scraps and composting them instead. Local compost drop-offs are available for free Thursdays, 11 a.m. to 2 p.m. at Freshwater Farms Reserve, 5851 Myrtle Avenue. The City of Arcata also provides tips to limit food waste on their food waste prevention page. Stay green. All right, the next matchup we got here is Jordan versus Algeria. And for Jordan, we got Amar Alabellet. That's a hard one. That's a tongue twister. And then after that, we got Khaled with Aika. So let's see. Let's check it out.

0: 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This is Más Americano, your weekly radio show from 3 to 5 every Sunday. In the past couple weeks, we've been doing Battle of the Bands, World Cup Edition. So we just take the format that the World Cup has, and we take the teams, and we make we give them a champion, a musical champion of sorts, and that is their band, their Battle of the Bands. We're in the group stage still because there's so many games, so many matchups. So we're getting to the knockout round soon. That one we just heard was Jordan versus Algeria, and I'm gonna give it a draw. You know, those both weren't my favorite songs. So we're going to continue on to Portugal versus Uzbekistan. And that was an exciting game for the soccer world. Portugal won 5-0, and star players did their thing, you know. But here for the musical side of things, we got José Cid versus Yıldız Usmanova. Let's check it out.
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Okay, before we get to that song, we got to talk about the matchup, which was it Portugal versus Uzbekistan? And you know, I found some Portuguese music that I actually kind of like. Jose Cid, gotta listen to more of that. So they take the win, just like they did in the soccer world. The next matchup is England versus Ghana. For England, we got the greatest rock and roller. No, I'm just kidding. I don't think that. But he's cool. I like Paul McCartney. And we got Ebo Taylor to represent Ghana. And the Paul McCartney song, the most likes on Spotify, is this 4-5 seconds. It's Rihanna and Kanye West. And to be honest, I have not heard this. So let's see. Let's see how it goes.

You're tuned into Más Americano, and that was England versus Ghana, Paul McCartney versus Ebo Taylor, and not a lot of Paul McCartney in that song, but it is the most played song on Spotify. So I'm going to give it to Ebo Taylor with Heaven. The next matchup we got is Panama versus Croatia, so that's going to be Ruben Blades versus Two Cellos. Two Cellos is going to be another cover band, but cello style. So let's do it.

You're tuned into Mas Americano here on Humble Hot Air. That was Two Cellos with their cover of Thunderstruck. The band is named for what they do. It's two cello players covering songs. And they're out of Croatia, I believe. Yeah, because it was Panama for Ruben Blades and Croatia. That's a hard matchup because he is such a great salsero, and that was a good cover. So I'm just going to go with the tie there, too. Going on with the Colombia versus the Democratic Republic of the Congo. So we got Shakira versus Koffi Olomide. They both have some danceable tunes. Let's see who wins this one. Here's Dai Dai.

0: seko be na ilungi kasi na mote mate moke ezalinda mote
1: stani ate. Tuned into Mas Americano here on Humble Hot Air. That was Coffee Olomide from the Democratic Republic of the Congo. And before that, we had Shakira. She was representing Colombia. And that's also kind of a hard matchup, but I'm going to give it to Shakira. Definitely need to listen to some more African music for sure. Good vibes there. I'm going to continue with, it looks like it's going to be Canada versus Sweden or Switzerland. Switzerland. I got Neil Young versus Yellow. 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Gonna continue on here with the Canada matchup. Here's Old Man by Neil Young.

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We've been doing the World Cup, and we're going to continue it on next week. Got, what, a month and a half of World Cup games, so we're going to do a month and a half of Battle of the Bands. So exciting. I'm going to be back next week from 3 to 5 as usual, but stick around for BPM. They got a great show for you from 5 to 7. And then the Woodshed after that. Check out all our great shows. And see you next week. Here is some Dino Merlin.

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0: I understand when your girl's stressing you out.
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0: you know,
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0: Don't let the ladies fool y'all now, fellas. 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

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Happy summer. Beautiful Sunday early evening here on the Northwest Coast. It's time for BPM, Beats Per Mom. I'm your host tonight, Never Regretta. Thanks for being out there. I got a lot of summer vibes for you tonight. And it is going to be my last show here on Humboldt Hot Air for a hot minute. I'm taking a little bit of a break. Thank you so much, Eltree and D-Dubs, for inviting me to be a part of the BPM fam. It has been a really great year being on the airwaves with you women. And I know you'll keep it going strong. 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Things sound weird in here to me tonight. Hopefully, you can hear me just fine. Underneath me, you hear a local group called the Wisdom Band. This is Rocker's Time, released in 2024. Shout out Sarge Onewise, Onewise Studios, along with Bo, Joey, and Corvia. We have great local music here in Humboldt County. Great festivals, too. Ferry Festival today, Dub in the Creek this weekend out at Tish Tang. I hope you are enjoying some summertime, even though it can be daunting to feel joy when so much is wrong around us. But it's important that you feel that joy. So I'm going to play some of my, I'm just going to play what I've been listening to, I guess. Trying to keep it upbeat tonight. Keep you dancing a little bit, because here on BPM, we do believe that movement is medicine. I just got back from a little vacation myself. I'm having some weird health issues, so living my life to the fullest. And also trying to be active in the community as much as I can. If you want to hit me up tonight, 707-382-1398 is the studio line. You can send me a text. Again, I'm Never Regretta. In for one more show. For some time. Thanks, Humboldt Hot Air, for keeping it real. I'm going to kick it off. Supercat. This one is from 1992.